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2: If you're willing to be buried in a Pringles can, then Pringles wants to offer you 200 years of free Pringles.
3: When you put it like that?
2: Yeah.
4: I'll do it.
3: Oh, okay.
2: Oh, wow.
3: Okay.
2: So easily just dated.
3: Yeah.
2: I was just like, how many carrots do I get for free?
3: She was like, I don't even need all that many Pringles. Yeah. I want to do it.
2: We'll talk about it next, but just in the interim, Pringles is offering 200 years of free Pringles if, and this is real, if you agree to be buried or, you know, your cremations, ashes put into a Pringles can, they're really going to give you a lump sum of money, but we'll talk about it next.

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1: Pringles is offering 200 years of free chips, which they're valuing at $28,000 and change.
2: Right.
1: They're not actually going to like commit to sending your family 200 years of Pringles. But the caveat is you have to agree to be buried in a Pringles urn.
3: Okay, so I don't even get to enjoy all the potential Pringles.
1: Well, that's the joke. They're doing this as a marketing stunt for Halloween, but it is real. Okay. You can enter online.
3: Okay.
1: They're going to choose one U.S. fan aged 18 or older. I love that you have to be 18 or older. You sign a mock will and testament.
3: I hate that.
1: They need a new marketing agency. And they're giving you a cash prize. So it's $28,000 and $28,080. There it is. Cash prize in lieu of 200 cans worth of Pringles.
2: Right. Okay.
1: And the urn is a Pringles can. It's a gold can. Like, it's a specialty.
3: Oh, it's a specialty.
1: It's made of bronze or something.
3: Nice. Still cardboard on the inside.
1: Would you get buried in a Pringles can? If not that, is there any alternative urn that you would get buried in?
2: Okay, I'm actually very passionate about this. I've been talking about this a lot. Okay, when I die, cremate me, right? Set me on fire, whatever. I want everybody.
1: Did you say cremate?
2: Yeah.
1: Cremate? Cremate sounds like something you put in your coffee.
2: Rude. Second of all, let me finish my story.
1: I apologize.
2: I would like to be in little containers for all of the people that love me. I want everybody to have a little tiny piece of me, and I want to be picked up and carried places and like shown the ocean.
3: Sure.
2: You know?
1: Sure. You haven't seen the ocean?
2: We can
1: make that happen next week, Audrey.
2: No, I'm saying I just want somebody to like, you know, be like,
1: you want to be with
2: I want to be like Pet Audrey, you know?
1: Okay, that got weird.
2: No, I'm serious.
3: Like, let's say someone goes to, let's say I take my Audrey to the ocean.
2: Yeah.
3: Do I spread you there?
2: Oh, no.
3: I keep you. I just show you.
2: Okay. And then I want to be passed down for generations. Like, this is your great, great, great, great, great, great, great grandmother, Audrey.
1: I have a little bit of my grandmother.
2: Yeah.
1: Like a little.
2: Yes.
1: You get what I'm saying?
2: Sorry. No, I know what you're saying. I was just thinking about the one time that one person picked it up and like shook it.
1: Okay, sorry. So hang on, back it up. I do, you know, my grandma, she was really passionate about getting cremated and spreading ashes in certain places. My mom went and got like little miniature urns.
2: Yes,
1: and
2: exactly.
1: I have that with my grandma and some of the things she gave me in my home. It used to be on my desk at the old studio.
2: Yeah.
1: And we had a former colleague that grabbed it not knowing what it was. And she was like, what is this, like your dead grandma or something?
3: And that was correct.
2: It was, in fact, your dead grandma.
1: She almost cried.
3: Yeah, I mean, that's the right response.
1: And I'm like, you should, because my grandma would not like you.
3: Yeah.
2: That's what I want.
1: Yeah.
3: Okay. Maybe Gordon. Not the coworker. Cremate me too, but also spread me in every Jersey Mike's around the country.
2: Oh, yeah.
1: You just want to deal with them.

0: bad.
1: I mean, I'm dead though, but I'm already dead. So
2: we call it Jordan seasoning.
1: Yeah, no.
0: Ew.
2: Mike's way.
1: A little Jordy sprinkling.
3: Let's get your mood turned up.
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1: What are you watching Wednesday?
2: Okay, you said that this week was my time to shine for this.
1: God. Such a little sister activity. Yeah,
2: okay, so last week I said, you guys, I found this really good, fun new show. It looks good and you guys should watch it.
3: Why
2: and you guys said,
3: why are you yelling?
2: Don't worry.
1: Stop yelling into the microphone.
2: We can talk about it next week.
1: All right, Audrey, what are you watching Wednesday? You were watching, was it Buried?
2: No, it's called Below. Oh, it is on Netflix. Nice. It's about a small little island in Canada. Basically, it's like kind of a creature feature. There's a mysterious iceberg that appears into town and they're like, what's going on here? And it turns out it's
1: a
2: like,
1: haunted iceberg.
2: It's not haunted. I told you it's a creature feature.
1: It's a creature.
4: Oh, there's a creature in the iceberg.
2: Anyway, it's pretty good. It's pretty good. You should watch it. No, it's not a Yeti.
4: I have a question. I have a question.
2: Yeah.
4: Does TV Guide still come on?
1: I would have to imagine they went defunct when like movie phone.
4: What?
1: Went.
4: You don't. Okay.
1: That's crazy. Wow. All right. It's XYZ.

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1: I'd like to start this by saying, on average, we work with Audrey 5 days a week.
2: Yeah.
1: Four of those days, she mentions how sweaty she is in the moment.
2: Yes.
3: It's not my fault.
1: I'm not saying it's your fault. I'm just saying you make it very known.
2: It's just a fact.
1: And you're very aware of when you're hot, right?
3: Yeah. Yes.
1: Which is crazy that your HVAC, you just found out, hasn't been on for a month.
3: Well, yeah. So I woke up today and it said that it was 76 degrees in my apartment. And I was like, it should not be 76 degrees in my apartment.
1: Not 76 degrees outside.
3: Well, right. And so it said change the battery. So I changed the battery, even though that should not affect it. I finally texted my landlord and I was like, hey, can you fix the HVAC? And he's like, oh, sorry, I forgot to turn it back on when I changed the air filter. Mind you, he changed the air filter like a month and a half ago.
2: I don't like him.
1: Yeah, he was on speakerphone when Audrey called him to see if she could have a scooter and keep it in the yard. And he was like, well, Audrey, I don't know if that's a financially responsible decision.
3: He treat us like he is our father.
1: Yeah, no, he's condescending. There's a difference.
2: You know those TikToks where they're like, oh, I'm in a fight with my wife, so I'm going to unscrew a light bulb a little bit.
3: Yeah.
2: She
3: needs me.
2: I think he does things so that you guys need him.
3: Yeah.
1: Like Munchausen's by proxy.
2: Yes, 100%.
3: No.

0: Best life, best music, Q108.
1: Audrey's 25. I feel like that's important context here.
2: Yeah.
1: When people hear and judge someone.
2: I don't care. Judge me. You're
1: just
2: haters.
1: You're just a girl. You're just a girl living on her own in a big city.
2: Well, I do not, in fact, live on my own. I live with three other women.
1: Who are just girls living on their own in a big city.
2: Three other grown women.
1: The point being, there was four people in a house that did not realize for the past month your HVAC not only wasn't working properly, it was just off.
2: It was just off. Yeah, our landlord turned it off and forgot to turn it back on because he was replacing the filter. So,
1: but the temperature for the last month has been kind of like
2: it's been like fine. Like the temperature hasn't been bad, but it's been real humid in the house.
1: Okay.
3: Very sweaty.
1: You just thought it was the roommates.
2: Well, I thought that my sheets were just like really way too old.
1: Ew.
2: I know.
1: Your sheets are huge. Okay.
3: Wait. No. The other day,
1: you're too sweaty in your sleep.
2: Well, I am sweating in my sleep.
1: You're generating steam from bed?
2: Well, no. Okay, so you know when, like, you sleep. Well, you guys don't go camping. But when you, like, camp and, like, you wake up and your sheets are, like, a little wet? No, because you don't camp. Anyway, that's how my room
1: felt. Are you describing morning dew to us?
2: No, like, like the condensation or like whatever. It's just when there's no airflow,
1: Your HVAC was off for a month. Had it been any other part of the year, I feel like you would have noticed. But none of you guys noticed.
2: Yeah, no, nobody noticed except for me when it was 76 degrees in our apartment.
1: As an adult, have you ever had a moment, Jordan, where something wasn't working or properly functioning for way too long and you just didn't notice because you're kind of a dumb boy sometimes? I'm saying this as I am too, but.
3: Nothing to the degree of like an HVAC. Mm-hmm. I think I do this more with like I'll leave food out for a very long time. And like not out, but like, oh, that's gonna be leftovers for like the following day, and then 3 months later I'm like, oh, it's alive now.
1: Well, I had that tuna bagel in the office.
3: Oh my god, don't get me started. Do not get me started.
2: Is it still in there?
3: No, I had a very stern talking with him and said, we are getting that gone.
1: He said, listen here, pal. I actually had this moment last night. Yeah, it's food for me. And I think part of it's just because I don't cook a ton for myself. Mm-hmm. When I do, I usually buy groceries for that night.
2: Right.
1: Yesterday, I had some leftovers. I was like, oh, some Parmesan cheese would be great on this. I go to grab it and I'm like robot mode. It's like 10:30.

0: at night.
1: Yeah, you're
0: like,
1: sprinkles.
0: And my hand's already holding the cheese, and I realize it's just a green ball.
2: Oh.
0: So then I took a shower.
2: Oh, okay. Like, did you take a bite?
0: No.
1: No.
0: Mold,
2: you never know.
0: Mold freaks me out. My grandma came from, you know, the Great Depression generation, where she was like, you can just take the moldy part off.
1: Yeah,
0: it's just fine.
1: Yeah,
0: off.
1: I mean, I'll cut the mold off, but not when it's like a mold ball.
0: No. I've also gone way too long without an oil change. I'm not a car guy.
1: I like
0: to test the limits of the oil change.
1: Whatever.
2: I mean, sometimes that light comes on and the car's lying.
0: Yeah.
1: So that's true.
0: It's big auto, man.
2: Speak on it.
0: O'Reilly Auto Parts is not the sponsor of this segment. I just want to be very clear.
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6: 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I don't need the pollen count or the darn tootin' moon phase.
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1: A History of Chomping would be a great memoir title for a book. We've all heard Selma Blair was on a Delta Airlines flight and had some version of a manic episode. I'm not making fun of that. I do think that it's funny that her fight or flight
2: response
1: is to bite people.
3: Yeah, she's a biter.
1: This wasn't a one-time thing, and this isn't me commenting on what she's gone through. I know she has MS and a bunch of other things, but there's apparently a record of her biting people at various points throughout the years, including way before she got sick. In 2006, she allegedly bit Sienna Miller at the Chateau Marmont.
2: Okay.
1: Seth MacFarlane commented in his memoir that one time she bit him. Kate Moss said that she bit her in at a party as well.
3: Yeah, but someone says that Kate Moss bit her back.
2: Okay. That's what you got to do. Like when that
1: if you bite me, I'm biting back.
2: When my cat bites me, I bite the cat back.
1: What?
2: Yeah, because that's how you train the cat to know who's boss.
3: That's like the most pet person thing I've ever heard you say.
1: You make fun of people that like kiss dogs. You're biting your cat?
2: You all kiss dogs for fun. I bite cats for discipline.
1: To teach them.
2: This is a lesson right here. That's what that is.

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1: What have you been watching, into, binging lately? I actually could have really used our service, but I've watched everything we've talked about the other day. I was just scrolling for a while. But yeah, what are you watching Wednesday? All brought to you by Progressive Insurance, going over what we've been into. We can help you get off that scroll screen. I know, Audrey, you've been chomping at the bit.
2: I've been waiting all week because you know what happened last Thursday? I said, I want to tell you guys about this show, and you said, hold it. Yeah. So now it's time. I'm watching Below. It's on Netflix.
1: Yes,
2: yes. So it has Josh Hartnett, Charlie Heaton, Mackenzie Davis. I don't know. It's really good. It's about this small, like, Canadian town.
1: Okay.
2: It's like kind of a creature feature. It's a little climate changey. It's a little whatever, but it's really good.
1: Okay. Yeah. You said it, at least that before you had watched it, it had kind of a Widow's Bay vibe to it. Like, well, small town, something goes wrong.
2: It is like kind of small town, creature. Gloomy. It's not necessarily a comedy in the way that, like, Widow's Bay is so funny.
1: Yeah. Okay.
2: And it's definitely more of a drama, but it's creepy and it's interesting and I'm enjoying it.
1: Sure.
2: So you guys should watch
1: it. Jordan?
3: Season 2 of Haunted Hotel is out on Netflix as well. Animated series. I kind of throw it on at night because it is all comedy, you know, up there with like the Family Guys and the Futuramas of the world. But
2: I've never seen
3: that. Yeah. It's cute. It's funny. Basically, this family runs a hotel that

0: is full of ghosts, and they are trying to like keep from the general public that this isn't the most haunted place ever, but like one of the little boys who like also works at the hotel is like a demon trapped in a child's body. He's like very weird, never done human things. Some of the like one of the ghosts like works there as well, as opposed to like the other ghost haunting it, so he's kind of like the straight guy for all the ghosts.
1: Okay.
0: But like it's very silly, like
2: cute.
0: It's called Haunted Hotel
3: season 2. That's very accurate. Okay, I watched a horrible movie.
0: Oh, okay.
1: Horrible
3: because it's not my usual. I don't watch horror. I don't watch gory stuff.
1: Yeah.
3: But I watch Soulmate, which is a spinoff of the Megan series, right?
1: I don't know how I feel about the Megan series.
3: Well, it is only similar in the sense where it's like, something that looks like a human is not human, right?
0: Right.
3: But it really plays into AI. If you get freaked out by AI, do not watch this, because like as we're actively inventing AI and robots, this could very much happen. It's kind of like an iRobot Will Smith take, but basically you can get an AI companion.
0: Okay.
3: The guy who ends up beta testing it is a software designer. He's like, oh, you're being too robot-y. Or robotic,
1: sure,
3: would be the better word. So he like hacks the code and like turns off all of the provisions.
0: Okay.
3: And everything goes crazy. And when I say crazy, I mean if you are squeamish or you don't like adult content, do not watch this movie.
0: Okay.
3: It was an okay watch, 39% on Rotten Tomatoes. I agree with that. And I would say that as much as I don't like this style, it was fun to make fun of while I was watching.
0: Oh, I love a good hate watch horror film.
3: Yeah. So that Soulmate came out last month. Like, apparently it was supposed to come out last year and they pushed it. But
0: gotcha.
3: All right. So you got Soulmate, you got Haunted Hotel, and then Below is Audrey's choice. And that sounds like the winner. That you should go check out on Netflix. What are you watching Wednesday? All brought to you by Progressive Insurance.
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1: Nothing says trending pop culture entertainment report like Paul McCartney back in the news coming in on today's music. He was on Amy Poehler's podcast where she asked him, hey, is there any new music or new artist where you're like, wow, that's really cool. I wish I was a part of that.
2: You know, like Billie Eilish, I think is cool, but I don't think I want to have written her songs.
1: I like her as a person.
3: I don't
1: like your music,
3: of course.
1: You know, he had a good point, though. He went on to say, like, you know, in his day and age, music was so positive, loving, uplifting, hopeful. He's like, now it's just so, like, sad. Everyone's talking about breakups. This is actually his impression of modern music.
2: I want you. Ooh, ooh. I want it. Ooh, ooh.
3: I don't know. Like, he might be out of stuff. That sounds like two or three Usher songs.
1: I kind of want you. Ooh, ooh.
3: You
1: know what it sounds. I can't say the artist that it sounds like is in prison. But just if you could put that together.
3: It does.
1: Paul McCartney coming on today's music. He was on Amy Poehler's podcast.

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1: This is scary. I also find it hilarious that it happened to the French.
2: Okay, yeah.
1: This is
3: Eric, it's just really bad.
1: It's awful. A group of hackers were able to hack into the infrastructure of a grocery store chain, like a major chain in France. It affected 80 stores where they altered the temperature of the refrigeration units, turning it up to 122 degrees.
3: I didn't even know you could do that.
1: Yeah,
2: Why did they heat?
3: They should not have the ability to heat.
1: Okay, anyway, I think you're missing the point here. Yeah, they started fires in some, but most food was ruined. I just love that they're like, oh no!
2: Right, yeah, the cheese is gone.
3: Fromage!
1: The baguettes!
3: Oh,
1: you knew I wasn't going to be serious about this.
2: He had to get silly.
1: It's a scary moment. I want to talk more about it. This grocery store hack that could be very real. This is how the world ends, I'm telling you. We'll talk about it next.

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1: Grocery stores weren't on my list for places that would potentially become a very scary terrorist situation.
2: Sure, okay, yeah.
1: A group of hackers, a terrorist organization. I guess the music that's playing right now.
3: New songs.
1: It says terrorism like this right here.
2: Right, very upbeat.
1: No, it's a hacker organization in France that I guess was able to hack a grocery store chain, and like a parent company was able to access remotely their fridge temperatures.
0: Wow. Yeah.
1: Over 80 stores had their fridges turned up to 120 degrees Fahrenheit. Causing fires in some, which is very scary.
2: Sure,
1: obviously, ruining food in most.
3: Yeah.
1: And this is just one of those things where I'm not trying to like scare anyone or ruin your day, but it's like everyone's so worried about guns or bombs or this, that, and the third. I'm not saying that's not real, but dude, they're coming for the internet. They're coming for things that you don't even think about. Water supplies.
2: They're coming through the internet.
1: Yeah, and you know, we had a scare 2 nights ago with my dog getting lost, and I ran into a bunch, well, she's okay, but I ran into a bunch of neighbors that helped, but they were more prepared for the end of the world than anyone. They had, one had a thermal drone.
2: Right.
1: One had night vision goggles. I'm sure these people have stockpiles of food.
2: How just cans
1: prepared
2: in the basement.
1: Are you if things start going haywire?
2: Not prepared at all.
3: Yeah, I'm not prepared.
2: Not prepared at all.
1: Do you have a plan?
2: I don't think I'm going to be long for the apocalypse. I think I don't. You won't see me Walking Dead this one.
1: Are you okay? All right.
3: Right.
1: So if you're saying in the world of like zombies or survival of the fittest,
2: All of that. I am not God's strongest soldier, and I've been made aware of that.
1: You said I know who I am.
2: Exactly.
1: I think I would try. I don't think I'm not gonna be cocky about it. I don't think I'm getting far.
2: Right.
1: I don't think, like, you know, I know a lot of people, Jordan, it sounds like included, it's like, let's just have one more good last night and then call it.
2: Yeah.
1: I'm going to be like, how far can I get?
2: Like, if I actually have to be like, oh, let me go do this, I don't know. I go to a Dick's Sporting Goods, hope for a crossbow, and then learn to, like, use said crossbow.
3: I don't know what I'm doing. Any of us are long for the apocalypse with the way it's looking. So.
2: I'm delicate.
1: I don't camp.
2: Exactly. Like, see, that's like the first thing right there. I don't even like that.
1: Yeah.
2: So.
1: All right.
2: Yeah.
1: Well, super positive segment.
3: Yeah.
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1: Olivia Rodrigo and Chappell Roan are teaming up. I'm assuming they became fast friends after that, was like the Flower Girl Festival.
2: The Daisy Crown.
3: I thought they've been friends for like a while.
1: I think they have. I imagine that the fact they announced new music.
3: Yeah.
1: Right. It's coming out at midnight tonight. It's called Expectations. This seems like the kind of thing where they're backstage at a festival. Like, we should totally work on a song together.
2: Yeah.
1: And in my head, this like got laid on a track in a tour bus.
3: Yeah.
2: I mean, this is a remix. Expectations is already out.
1: Yeah.
2: So
1: I knew that.
3: Yeah, I knew that too.
2: Yeah.
1: Uh-huh. Totally.
2: It was on Olivia's new album, so she's just adding Chappell Roan one of the songs.
3: Okay. Well, do you think it's going to be like
1: whatever you're about to say, no.
3: Well, I was going to say that Billie Eilish, Charlie XCX song. Oh. Like, do you think it's going to be like that vibe where like Chappell does like a feature?
1: Doesn't strike me as the kind of person that comes through and it enhances a remix. And that's not, I mean, commenting on Chappell, just like her style. She has the songs that gets remixed. Like, I could see a Chappell song getting like a rock power version.
2: Expectations, because I'm the only one that did the homework, sounds like Hot to Go.
1: Got it.
2: So it just makes sense that Chappell would be on like this song.
1: Or she was like, sorry, I ripped you off. Now you can be on the remix.

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2: 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Nothing screams trending like Paul McCartney in 2026. I actually do love this, though. He was on Amy Poehler's podcast, Good Hangs, where she asked, like, is there any new music that, like, you hear and you go, wow, I really wish I wrote that? He said no.
3: You know, like, Billie Eilish, I think, is cool, but I don't think I want to have written her songs.

0: Billie Eilish's age.
1: Yeah.
0: So like,
1: yeah, right.
0: You know, if he was a new musician at the age he is, I think the answer would be different, but you've done it all, man.
2: He had a good point. He wasn't like this old crotchety guy saying, like, I don't get new music. He said, none of it's positive. It's all, you know, when we were writing music, it was about getting together, love, like wanting to like pursue someone. He's like, everything now, he used the word banal.
0: He's
1: just tired.
2: But he's, you know, everything's about breaking up. This is his imitation, by the way, of current music.
3: I want you. I want it.
2: Is that a Cardi B song?
0: No, I was going to say Charlie XCX has got to be a little bad.
2: What's like, funny is like even when he's trying to make fun of it, that could be a Beatles song.
0: Oh, yeah.
1: I was like, is it because you guys did it first?
2: Yeah.
1: Like,
0: She's upset.
1: I mean, whatever.
2: I know. Listen, I'm not a Beatles fan. I never have been. I didn't grow up in a Beatles household. But that's the first time I've seen Paul McCartney on something. I'm like, I like him.
0: Look, I agree. Bring back yearning. We don't yearn anymore in songs.
1: Oh,
2: Jerry Courtney Rat Man. Start writing about Rihanna. XYZ with Eric Zachary, your XYZ ENT Entertainment Report, all brought to you by Progressive Insurance.
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1: My
0: new song. I definitely wasn't corrected by Audrey, and definitely, or it was Jordan actually.
2: It was me.
1: It was Jordan.
0: That knew that Expectations is already an Olivia Rodrigo song.
2: It is.
0: This is a remix that Chappell Roan is now a part of.
2: That is correct.
1: Yeah.
0: Oh, and Paul McCartney's commenting on new music. He, I'm going to try to do my Paul impression. He described new music as sounding like, just give me that toot toot.
2: Well, wait, no, that sounds like something else.
0: Anyway, and Audrey is just killing it as an adult. Didn't realize her HVAC unit has been not working. It has been off for a month
1: and
0: a half.
1: But I was the one who noticed. There's four of us,
0: eventually,
1: and I noticed.
2: Good job. Good job, Audrey.
1: I do. Actually, I don't sweat the most, but that's another story for another time.
2: Okay, speaking of being hot, though, Pringles can. Would you put your ashes in it? Pringles wants to know, because they'll give you some money.
1: Maybe. Yeah.
0: Well, they'll give you 200 years of Pringles cans if you opt for that, or the lump sum of cash.
2: Yes.
0: Mm-hmm. I hope someone takes the Pringles. Anyway, all of that, what are you watching, and more on XYZ with Derek Zachary. If you missed any of the show or you want to watch any of it back, you could check it out by going to watchxyz.tv. Something's

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1: If you're willing to be buried in a Pringles can, then Pringles wants to offer you 200 years of free Pringles.
2: When you put it like that,
1: yeah,
3: I'll do it.
2: Oh, okay.
1: Oh, wow.
2: Okay.

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1: Pringles is offering 200 years of free chips, which they're valuing at $28,000 and change.
2: Right.
1: So they're not actually going to like commit to sending your family 200 years of Pringles. But the caveat is you have to agree to be buried in a Pringles urn.
3: Okay, so I don't even get to enjoy all the potential Pringles.
1: Well, that's the joke. They're doing this as a marketing stunt for Halloween, but it is real. Okay. You can enter online.
3: Okay.
1: They're going to choose one U.S. fan aged 18 or older. I love that you have to be 18 or older. You sign a mock will and testament.
3: I hate that.
1: They need a new marketing agency. And they're giving you a cash prize. So it's $28,000 and $28,080. There it is. Cash prize in lieu of 200 cans worth of Pringles.
2: Right. Okay.
1: And the urn is a Pringles can. It's a gold can. Like, it's a specialty.
3: Oh, it's a specialty.
1: Looks, yeah, like, it's made of bronze or something.
3: Nice. Nice. Still cardboard on the inside.
1: Would you get buried in a Pringles can? If not that, is there any alternative urn that you would get buried in?
2: Okay. I'm actually very passionate about this. I've been talking about this a lot. Okay. So when I die, cremate me, right? Set me on fire, whatever. I want everybody.
1: Did you say cremate?
2: Yeah.
1: Cremate? Cremate sounds like something you put in your coffee.
2: Rude. Second of all, let me finish my story.
1: I apologize.
2: I would like to be in little containers for all of the people that love me. I want everybody to have a little tiny piece of me, and I want to be like picked up and carried places and like shown the ocean.
3: Sure.
2: You know?
1: Sure. You haven't seen the ocean?
2: Like, no, I've seen the ocean.
1: We can make that happen next week, Audrey.
2: No, I'm saying I just want somebody to like, you know, be like,
1: you want to be with
2: I want to be like Pet Audrey, you know?
1: Okay, that got weird.
2: No, I'm serious.
3: Like, let's say someone goes to, let's say I take my Audrey to the ocean.
2: Yeah.
3: Do I spread you there?
2: Oh, no.
3: I keep you. I just show you.
2: Okay. And then I want to be passed down for generations. Like, this is your great, great, great, great, great, great, great grandmother,
1: like,
2: Audrey.
1: I have a little bit of my grandmother.
2: Yeah.
1: Like a little.
2: Yes.
1: You get what I'm saying?
2: Sorry. No, I know what you're saying. I was just thinking about the one time that one person picked it up and like shook it.
1: Okay, sorry. So hang on, back it up. I do, you know, my grandma, she was really passionate about getting cremated and spreading ashes in certain places. My mom went and got like little miniature urns.
2: Yes, exactly.
1: I have that with my grandma and some of the things she gave me in my home. It used to be on my desk at the old studio.
2: Yeah.
1: And we had a former colleague that grabbed it not knowing what it was. And she was like, what is this, like your dead grandma or something?
3: And that was correct.
2: It was, in fact, your dead grandma.
1: She almost cried.
3: Yeah, I mean, that's the right response.
1: And I'm like, you should, because my grandma would not like you.
3: Yeah.
2: That's what I want.
1: Yeah.
3: Okay. Maybe Gordon. Not the coworker. Cremate me too, but also spread me in every Jersey Mike's around the country.
2: Oh, yeah. Yeah.
1: You just want to deal with them so bad.
3: I mean, I'm dead though, but I'm already dead. So
1: we call it Jordan seasoning.
3: Yeah, no.
2: Ew.
1: Mike's way.
3: A little Jordy sprinkling.
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1: I appreciate when someone's good at their job. 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
2: Yep. Yes.
1: And I may have given myself a hernia because of it.
3: That's not how it works. That is not how it works.
1: I was
3: maybe a hemorrhoid.
1: Okay. All right. Anyway, my delivery driver came way too fast. Clearly, I was doing other activities. We'll talk about delivery drivers that are a little too good at their job next on XYZ.
2: Thank you, Audrey.

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1: Admittedly, I'm the person that wants everything and I want it now. I'm like, right. JG Wentworth. It's my money and I want it now. But delivery drivers are getting a little too good. Or maybe it's just that so many are getting so bad that the good ones really shine.
2: Are shining through. Yeah.
1: I was talking about this a little bit on the show yesterday, and I arrived home after a trip a weekend away, and I was like, I have none of like the toiletries, the basics I need. Like, I'm not even talking milk and eggs. I'm talking like toilet paper, face scrub.
2: Right.
1: I was like, you know what? GoPuff is the thing. I'm just going to grab the stuff I need so I can get ready for my day, because I don't want to like not be ready.
2: You know?
1: Mm-hmm. So I ordered it all, and it's like, hey, do you want it fast for $2.99? I was like, hell yeah, I want
2: priority.
1: It fast.
2: Yeah.
1: And it said like estimated time of arrival, 25 minutes.
2: Sure.
1: Perfect. I'm going to do my thing, jump in the shower. 7 minutes later,
2: wow,
1: I went back and looked at my like ring camera. Seven minutes after placing the order, this man buzzes my apartment unit.
2: Yeah.
1: And I obviously thought I had more time, so I was on the throne.
2: Yes. And like doing your business.
1: I was mid-meeting, if you will.
2: Of course.
1: Yeah. And he is aggressively
2: He's got to go. He's got other priorities.
3: Clearly he's getting there, and he's getting there fast.
1: So am I, or trying to. He is not in the wrong. He's doing his job very well, might I add. But I also, because I've had some bad luck with delivery drivers lately, I never clicked the setting, but I was like, no, you have to hand it to me. I have to give you a pin, because some of these drivers have just been leaving like my food in trees.
2: Right.
1: And yeah, I finally opened the door, and he was very cheery. And it was the first time in a very long time that I was like, I didn't tip you enough prior.
3: Yeah.
2: Sure. So yeah. You had to go back.
1: Here's an extra $10.
3: Yeah.
2: Nice.
1: You know.
2: Good job.
1: Defecation fee.
3: Yeah. Oh my God. Ew.
2: All right. So there was one time I ordered Jimmy John's, and I love that Jimmy John's
3: freaky
2: has this.
3: Fast.
2: Yes. I'm so fast. You'll freak.
1: You want to talk about freaky fast.
2: Right? So I order, I want to say maybe 3 minutes later, the guy was at my door. I pulled him close and I said, listen here, you don't ever show up that fast. All right? Do not ever. I was terrified.
1: How close are you to the Jimmy John's?
2: Did you live above it?
1: No, I did not.
2: No, there was no Jimmy John's on my block. I would say there wasn't.
1: That's wild.
2: Jimmy John's in like a 2-block radius. He had to have just like, I don't know, had that sandwich and somebody didn't pick it up.
1: There was also, this is one of my favorite stories that we're going to throw in real fast, that Jordan kind of invented Uber because of delivery drivers.
2: I did. Okay. Uber had not been invented yet. I was at a party, and the party was next to a Domino's, and I could not get a cab back then. I had some drinks.
3: I ordered
2: Domino's, and I put in the notes, I'm outside for extra cash. Take me home, because you're already going there anyway.
1: They read the notes, look up, Jordan's outside
2: of
1: the class,
2: just waving. Like, hey, it's me. I wrote that.
1: Did they do it?
2: He drove me home.
1: Did you tip him well?
2: Yeah, oh,

0: Yeah, yeah. I gave him like $20 on top of paying for the pizza. I was like, what if this was a business? And I never acted on it.
1: With surge pricing lately, it might be time to run that back.
0: Run it back.
2: Oh, man.
3: What's wrong, Ryan?
2: I missed the concert last night at Downtown Commons. I didn't even know it was happening.
3: It was all over ClarksvilleNow.com. How did you miss it?
2: I only look at Clarksville Now on Facebook.
3: Facebook is just a small part of what we do, and we can't control what rolls up on your feed.
2: Can't you call Mark Zuckerberg and fix that?
3: 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Who are you calling?
2: Yeah, Zuck, it's Ryan. No, not Reynolds. Pluckelman.
3: Oh, boy.
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1: Jetstar, an Australian airline, reportedly is offering single flight life insurance. So they have a what looks like a lottery machine outside of the gate for $8.
2: Lottery is crazy.
1: If your plane crashes, you get $3 million. Now, before we let this go too far, this is not real. This is satirical.
2: This is a joke.
1: Yeah. But it looks so real and like something that Aussies would do.
2: Is this something that Jetstar themselves have put out, or is this just like meme culture?
1: I think it's just meme culture, but I could totally see a marketing agency with Jetstar being like, this is hilarious because like you're betting on how safe your airline is, basically.
3: Wasn't this like a thing back in the day too, that you could do this?
1: For single flights?
3: Uh-huh.
1: I don't think.

0: at any point.
1: I'm serious.
2: Like, you could just,
0: like American Airlines.
1: No,
0: like,
1: I looked it up.
3: Rent a Hilton. It's like, do you want, like, if you get sick protection? They're like, right, right. The only chance you die, we'll give your family $3 million.
1: Wouldn't that be gorge?
3: I mean, that kind of... It's kind of already how it is.
0: Like, man. Yeah, that's just life insurance. Yeah,
3: or just like airlines pay out if they're at fault.
0: Right, right, exactly.
3: But the idea that people would be lining up to pay $8 just so that like they get $3 million if something happens with the plane. I don't know. I could see it working.
1: Like, I would do it.
0: Dude, Tom Cruise or Tom Hanks in Castaway would have been way different with this.

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1: What are you watching Wednesday?
2: Okay, you said that this week was my time to shine for this. God.
1: Such a little sister activity. Yeah,
2: okay, so last week I said, you guys, I found this really good, fun new show. It looks good and you guys should watch it.
3: Why
2: and you guys said,
3: why are you yelling?
2: Don't worry.
1: Stop yelling into the microphone.
2: We can talk about it next week.
1: All right, Audrey, what are you watching Wednesday? You were watching, was it Buried?
2: No, it's called Below. Oh, it is on Netflix. Nice. It's about a small little island in Canada. Basically, it's like kind of a creature feature. There's a mysterious iceberg that appears into town and they're like, what's going on here? And it turns out it's like
1: a haunted iceberg.
2: It's not haunted. I told you it's a creature feature.
1: It's a creature.
3: There's a creature in the iceberg.
2: Anyway, it's pretty good. It's pretty good. You should watch it. No, it's not a Yeti.
3: I have a question.
2: It's not a Yeti.
3: I have a question.
2: Yeah.
3: Does TV Guide still come on?
1: I would have to imagine they went defunct when like movie phone.
3: What? You don't have, okay.
1: That's crazy. Wow. All right. It's XYZ.

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1: All right, that is it for us today on XYZ with Eric Zachary. Olivia Rodrigo, Chaperone, new music is moments away. Very excited for that.
2: Yes,
1: it's a remix, but Expectations, which is an Olivia song, now has Chapel on it.
2: It's going to be everywhere.
3: Yeah, absolutely.
1: So prepare yourself.
2: Yep.
1: Also, I wanted to come back to this a little bit. Pringles, a lot of people were writing in and thinking it's a joke. This is real. For Halloween, they're doing this marketing stunt where you can win, quote unquote, 200 years worth of Pringles if you agree and sign a will and testament to be buried in a Pringles can. Joke's on them. I know people that are already in Pringles cans.
2: Right, exactly. I feel like that's an earn for some.
1: Yeah. To be clear, they're going to give you a lump sum, $28,000, not actually 200 years of cans.
3: I love
1: the idea of some guy winning it and be like, no. I want the Pringles.
2: Give me the chips.
1: And then I want to leave those as inheritance. That would actually be hilarious.
2: That would be very funny.
3: So what happens if you take the money and then in like 50 years or whatever, you die, and then you're like, I'm not getting buried in the Pringles can.
2: I think they come for that money.
1: I think it's a sweepstakes.
3: Yeah.
1: I think they're doing this for the publicity, the reason that we're talking about it right now.
2: Yeah. Look, there's probably a clause in that fine print that says if you don't get buried in that bad boy, we are coming back for that.
1: I love
2: cash.
1: The idea of Pringles having a litigation team. That's
2: okay.
1: Like, I don't care what your father wanted right before he died or he changed his mind. Give him ashes.
3: You could put like my right big toe in the Pringles can, but
2: yourself up.
1: Let's come back to this because Audrey's like, hey, I want to be cremated and I want little pieces of my ashes in different containers that my friends and family can take around.
3: Yeah.
1: Are you going to like in your will delineate what part of your body goes where?
3: Well, that's a good idea.
1: No, it's not.
2: That's wild.
1: Don't
2: but I really
1: that.
2: Hope the cousin that you hate has to get the Pringles can version of you. Like everybody else gets a little cute, like locket or urn, and it's like, Sarah gets the Pringles can. I can't stand her.
1: This is how vivid my mind is, but like, I didn't even picture any of that. I just pictured the crematory, like the guy's having a bad day. He's been burning bodies all day.
3: Yeah.
1: And he gets this set of instructions. And not only does he have to do one more body, but he has to break yours up and be like, okay, well, this is the toe. This is the nose.
2: He's got one
3: this
2: of those,
3: is the
2: like,
3: toe going to, I don't know.
1: You know that. I mean, there's been so many stories where people even don't think of the right ashes. You think that would actually be
2: saying.
1: Viable?
2: He's got his little mini shovel, just like, all right, one in here and one in here.
1: A little scoop.
2: Yeah, just a little scoop.
3: Quick, nothing wrong with that.
1: I know this is kind of morbid, but it's spooky season. My pseudo-uncle, he lost his father a couple years back, but his father was like the funniest jokester of the room.
2: Okay.
1: And was cremated, and my uncle took his ashes to Hawaii, wanted to spread them, and dropped the urn by accident as he was going to open it, and the ashes went everywhere. So he scooped a bunch of it back in, and he's like, I don't know if that's sand or my dad, and I don't know what's going on. But you know, it's just those moments where like at that point, you gotta just hope that the loved one would appreciate it.
3: Yeah, absolutely. Yeah.

0: 100%.
1: And just hypothetically, if you come to someone's studio that you're friends with, maybe their name is Eric Zachary, and he has a little urn with his grandmother in it because she meant a lot to him creatively. Don't shake it and be like, what is this, your dead grandma?
2: Hypothetically.
1: Hypothetically would be why someone that used to be on the show is no longer on this show. That was my grandma. All right, we'll see you tomorrow on XYZ.
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Best life, best music, Q108. It's the Q Morning Crew with Kyle and Tiffany. And what a day it's going to be. It is a Thursday. It's a little wet, but that's okay because it could be bringing in some cooler temperatures. And it's just going to be awesome. So let's get into it. We'll have a great day. We'll tell you all about it coming up after Olivia Rodrigo dropped dead.

0: Morning Crew with Kyle and Tiffany.
1: Good morning.
0: Hope you're having a great start to your day. And apparently my computer is not working, so it is not having a great start.
1: Sometimes computers don't like to work.
0: Okay, well, you
1: know. Sometimes they'll have a day.
0: There we go. All right, get that music in there.
1: Get your music going.
0: Because there's nothing else able to play right now because, I don't know, things. Our computer's wonderful. So good. So awesome.
1: That's right. We're so glad that they make our lives easier.
0: Sure. Sure they do.
1: I'm glad you caught the sarcasm.
0: Yeah. No, I totally did. And also, would like to tell everybody who yesterday decided to send me all sorts of prices on chicken coops and tips on raising chickens.
1: Oh, good.
0: Stop it, please.
1: What do you mean, stop it?
0: No.
1: Why? They're being helpful.
0: No, this is not good. I don't want this to happen at all. People were running by. Like, Tiffany, I was literally sitting there at lunch, and all of a sudden I got a message from somebody, and I was like, oh, okay. Ha ha. Then I get home, I start cleaning up, I get another message. I must have gotten like 15 messages from people yesterday just being like, hey, here you got a chicken problem. And I'm like, I don't yet. I don't, and I don't want to have this.
1: So did you get some good advice?
0: No.
1: Oh.
0: Everybody, please stop being so helpful, okay? Like, it is good advice and it is helpful stuff, but please stop. I don't want it to happen.
1: Okay. We will never send you a message again.
0: Well, I didn't say that. Just about chickens and raising chickens. That's the whole thing. My wife has been just getting an absolute kick out of this. And I'm really nervous that when I come home from West Georgia this weekend, there's going to be a chicken coop and all sorts of hens just in my backyard.
1: At least you'll know what to do.
0: You better buy some eggs if this happens.
1: I'm counting on it. I'm counting on your chickens because we want those eggs.
0: What if I just like start, you know, hey, these are the farm fresh ones, guys. So $20 an egg. Come and get them, you know. Otherwise, those would be swimming in eggs.
1: I don't think you're going to be able to sell them for $20 an egg. Normally, the farm fresh eggs are a little bit less than what you find in the stores. Just to let you know.
0: Supply and demand, Tiffany.
1: Yeah.
0: Can't I just say something along the lines of like...
1: Listen, you can do whatever you want to do. Adult

0: Kyle can set those prices to however you want. I'm just letting you know.
1: This is my
0: typically. What they go for a little bit less.
1: What if I go with like the? What if you go with the like streaming subscription platform model? You know, oh hey, $5.99 if you do $5.99 a month, you're gonna get some farm fresh eggs.
0: Is it unlimited?
1: No. I mean,
0: because $5.99 a month, I would pay that for unlimited eggs.
1: Well, no, it wouldn't be unlimited, but that would get you like I don't know. What is it, like 3 dozen eggs, you know?
0: Mm-hmm.
1: But then after a year, I come back and I hit you with prices have to go up. So that $5.99, it's really not that much. It's going to be $7.99. And I just work my way up to the $20 a month thing until you just don't even realize you've been got.
0: You could try deceptive practices like that.
1: Yeah.
0: I don't think it would work well, ultimately,
1: favor. These billionaires, it seems to be working out very well for them. So, I'm just saying. We'll see. But we got a great show coming up for you. We've got Coach Ferris and two of your Austin Peay governors. They're going to be joining us this morning as we get ready for Saturday's game. We love catching up with them. And these governors are going to be helping your kids with their homework and giving some advice as well. Very informative stuff. And so much more. All coming up on the Q Morning Crew.
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4: From the Action Air Weather Center, here's your forecast.
5: Afternoon sunshine, warm and humid for us as air temperatures climb into the upper 80s and near 90. Overnight, we'll fall down into the upper 60s and low 70s, but the cold front on the way, we'll spend most of our day 60s and 50s. I'm News 2 meteorologist Marcus Bagwell.

0: What is the true meaning of life?
1: Oh, hold on a second. I gotta take another sip of coffee.
0: Yeah, yeah. But let's get deep for a moment here. It's the Q Morning Crew with Kyle and Tiffany. You know that we're always asking these tough questions and pondering on life's wonders. Well, why do that when AI can do it for you?
1: Might as well.
0: Does everything else these days. So someone asked the Claude AI what the meaning of life is. In Clarksville, good news, it has an answer.
2: What's the point of life? Everything alive reaches toward light, toward water, toward each other. English has a word for that, tend. To lean toward, to take care of. Both grow from one Latin root, tendere, to stretch. The point of life, to stretch toward what's worth caring for. A person, a craft, a question, a place, and look after it. The meaning isn't waiting at the end, it's in the reaching. So, what will you tend?
1: Okay, so more yoga.
0: This is all
1: reaching and bending and stretching.
0: No, this is all just a big ruse. Notice how AI is so nice and friendly.
1: AI is the most flattering friend that you will ever have. That's not real.
0: That's also trying to stick a knife in your back. That's exactly what it's doing right here. It's giving you this nice, sweet, harmonious answer that makes you think
1: that's kind of nice. I brought a tear to my eye.
0: Right. But see, now it has brought your guards down. And it is probably actively taking over your refrigerator, Tiffany. It's slowly moving in.
1: Good luck finding something in there.
0: Next thing you know, it's already in your house.
1: I've already checked 30 times today.
0: You've let it in. Now it's taking over your fridge. Next thing you know, it's taking over your stove. Then it's taking over your air fryer. And then next thing you know, you're a human battery, Tiffany.
1: So it's going to cook for me? Is that what you're saying?
0: Yeah, pretty much.
1: Fantastic.
0: Yeah, it's going to be awesome.

0: You have heroes on the Clarksville Police Department. It's the Q Morning Crew with Kyle and Tiffany. Imagine waking up to thick black smoke. Paula Bamford woke up to the smoke at her home on Skyview Circle, and she thought of her 11-year-old granddaughter, who she knew was in the home. Her granddaughter, Macy, had already safely gotten out of the house. She tried to wake up her grandmother. She couldn't. She gets out. She calls 911. Officer Christopher Bush and Officer Hunter Mead showed up. They immediately began looking for a way inside to reach Paula. And here's Paula.
1: I don't think I had a minute. Honestly, it was seconds. I woke up to just black smoke. I ran back to my bedroom. I started beating on a window that I could not break. All of a sudden, there was an officer standing right there. He said, you know, same thing, just hold on around my neck. And I said, I'm not going to make it. He said, yeah, and we have to do this now. I said, okay, I'm going to jump. These cops were angels. And I think God put them right there at the perfect time.
0: So all of our best wishes, healing wishes go to Paula. She's still healing.
2: Oh, I'm sure.

0: smoke inhalation and from burns. But thank you to those two officers. Thank you to Macy for all of her quick actions and her quick thinking. Also, thank you to the Clarksville Fire Department because they saved a bearded pet dragon, which Paula thought was gone. And then she saw on the news the picture of the bearded pet dragon that they saved. And so she found out, saved him.
1: And also thank you to the EMTs who provided service and transported everybody.
0: Yes.
1: And just everybody involved in this story is fantastic. And you read this and you go, oh, thank goodness. Everybody is okay, including the bearded dragon.
0: Quick action on everybody's part. It's, mm-hmm. You love to see it.
1: Yeah, so again, thank you to Officer Bush and Officer Meade and all of the fire departments and EMTs that were out there. You represented Clarksville fantastic, and you saved lives, which again, I know that's in the job description, but we cannot thank you enough for doing that. Well done.
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4: This evening, we'll have a partly cloudy sky and some clouds picking up overnight as our cold front will arrive around daybreak tomorrow morning. Temperatures will be falling through the day to the 60s and even some 50s. Much cooler weather on the way this weekend. I'm News 2 meteorologist Marcus Bagwell.
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0: Horn on Q108. Clarksville's morning show. It's the Q Morning Crew with Kyle and Tiffany. And Star Wars is happening.
1: Every night, Downtown Commons.
0: It sure is. Last night, they had Attack of the Clones. Tonight, Revenge of the Sith. It's free, starts at 6 p.m. Go down and check it out. And we've been playing some Star Wars games here. Tiffany, I've got one today where it's called A Clarksville Far, Far Away.
1: Mm.
0: So here's what I've done. I've taken some landmarks around Clarksville, and I've given them Star Wars-type names.
1: Okay.
0: And the description will also be Star Warsified.
1: Okay.
0: You have to guess what the actual Clarksville landmark is, okay?
1: Got it.
0: All right, here we go. Number one, the Temple of the Ancient Marks, a sacred underground site covered in ancient markings. The local Jedi ask you that you respect the site and please don't carve Tiffany was here into the wall.
1: No. Dunbar Cave, that is.
0: Dunbar Cave, that is correct. Correct, that is. The High Ground Outpost, a historic defense station with a commanding view above two rivers. Obi-Wan says it's the best ground in the county.
1: Is that Fort Defiance?
0: It sure is Fort Defiance. Yes, well done, well done. So you got the Clarksville could be in a galaxy far, far away.
1: It kind of is.
0: It's true. The Rebel Fleet's landing zone, a strategic waterfront where the fleet gathers. X-Wings aren't provided, so you do have to bring your own.
1: Could you repeat that?
0: Yes. The Rebel Fleet's landing zone, a strategic waterfront where the fleet gathers. X-Wings aren't provided, so you'll need to bring your own.
1: Where you land fleets on the water? I mean, is that MacGregor Park on Riverside Drive?
0: No, I was looking for Liberty Park at the Clarksville Marina.
1: I was wondering that, too. Okay.
0: Right down
1: the street.
0: The most Tatooine homestead, a settlement from a less advanced age. With 16 restored homes and outbuildings, the droids are replaced by an audio tour, and somehow there's still yard work.
1: Historic Collinsville, that is.
0: Correct, that is.
1: Yes.
0: The Imperial Artifact Checkpoint, a former government building now filled with art history.

0: and interesting objects. Vader would absolutely ask to see a receipt here.
1: Customs House Museum, that is?
0: Correct, that is. All right, last one. The Outer Rim Neutral Ground. The Outer Rim Neutral Ground. A gathering place where citizens bring chairs, snacks, and strong opinions about where to sit. The cantina is replaced by downtown restaurants.
1: Yeah, I would imagine that is Downtown Commons.
0: Correct again, that is. Well done. Yes.
1: At first, I thought it was going to be a roundabout, but then it took a different direction.
0: Well, as roundabouts normally do.
1: They always do.

0: Tame Impala. It's the Q Morning Crew with Kyle and Tiffany. You never want to be singled out in a quiet, crowded setting like early voting. 2,200 people voted early yesterday at the elections office on Pageant Lane. My husband and I were there. It's packed. It's great to see. You're waiting in the line. You go through the process. You cast all of your votes. Was then waiting for my husband, David, when I hear a poll worker calling out, looking directly at me. And now you've got the entire room of people in this quiet room that all turn to look at you as if you did something wrong.
1: Everybody knows how much you just love attention, too. So
0: after all that voting, forgot to do the most important step. Was so exhausted when I saw verify your vote. I hit that. I'm like, all right, my vote's verified.
1: Done. We're out of here.
0: Excellent. Great. Feels so good.

0: good about voting. Yeah. I start walking away.
1: Your vote counted, too.
0: You know what I forgot? That red button right at the top that says cast ballot.
1: Oh, that's probably the most important button.
0: Oh, it is. It is, because without pushing that red button, all of that work and that waiting in line right out the window.
1: Yeah.
0: That poll worker is truly a real hero.
1: Yeah, saved you. Because, I mean, at that point, you just pretty much filled something out for your health. And it was a practice round. And I almost wonder, I mean, not that you would know because you thought that you had done it.
0: Right.
1: I almost wonder if you, like, later on realized, oh, man, I didn't hit cast ballot.
0: Wouldn't have. Never would have realized it.
1: But what I'm saying is, like, if you would have, though, would you be able to go back and do it again? Because technically, you know what I mean? So it's a good thing that that volunteer was ready up to the task.
0: Absolutely.
1: You know what? They need to be honored. They need a real hero of Clarksville, Tiffany. You want to do that?
0: We sure do.
1: All right, let's go ahead. Let's give it to them.
0: The Q Morning Crew presents Real Heroes of Clarksville.
1: Real Heroes of Clarksville.
0: Today we salute you, early voting cast ballot guardian.
1: Protector of the final button.
0: I picked my candidates, double-checked everything, and confidently walked away, apparently believing democracy works like an Amazon shopping cart.
1: You forgot to hit place order.
0: Oh, but you noticed. You tracked me down and saved me from spending the next 4 years saying, well, technically I almost voted.
1: Almost doesn't get a sticker.
0: You didn't care who I voted for. You just made absolutely sure that I actually voted.
1: Finish the job, Tiffany.
0: Without you, I would have proudly left that building thinking I had done my civic duty when I really had just filled out a very important questionnaire.
1: Democracy needed one more click.
0: So thank you for protecting the election process from its greatest threat yesterday, me.
1: Tiffany versus Buttons.
0: You are a real hero of Clarksville.
1: The early voting cast ballot guardian.
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7: From the Action Air Weather Center, here's your forecast.
8: Afternoon sunshine, warm and humid for us as air temperatures climb into the upper 80s and near 90. Overnight, we'll fall down into the upper 60s and low 70s, but the cold front on the way, we'll spend most of our day 60s and 50s. I'm News 2 meteorologist Marcus Bagwell.
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0: It's the Q Morning Crew with Kyle and Tiffany. This Saturday, the Governors are back in action, taking on West Georgia. This time, we're not at home anymore. It's a road game. So before he hits the road to get us fired up here, we have none other than the head coach of the Awesome P Governors, Coach Jeff Ferris, is here.
1: Honored to be back. Kyle, Tiffany.
0: Coach, welcome back in. Love having you here.
2: Good to be here.
0: Last Saturday, not the result we wanted, but it was a tough game. It was a fun game. How much did you have to dry off and warm up after the weather conditions?
2: Speaking of which, and I will answer your question happily, honored to be here. Regardless of the outcome, I cannot thank Clarksville, Tennessee enough for coming out during hurricane, tropical storm weather. The support, our players felt that it meant the world to those guys. I'm hurt. And I've turned the page, but I was hurting Saturday because for our community, because we were so close. I wanted to give them that moment. There will be plenty in the future, but thank you, Clarksville, Tennessee.
3: Yeah, it's pretty amazing with the drizzle and the tropical storm moving in. So when a player is having maybe like a rough time mentally, how do you help them reset?
2: Yeah, we talk about one play at a time. And one thing that we want to train at such a high level that external factors have no impact, whether it be rain, you know, whatever, what people are saying outside the building, it's all about the next play mentality. So we try to train that year round. We've improved at that tremendously from the start of January.
0: Coach, again, you know, we don't want to harp on things too much. We always like to look forward to the next thing. But I find it interesting because we all experience, you know, maybe a letdown from time to time, whether it's in, you know, our professional life where we're going for a promotion or something and we don't get it. But like you just said, you guys look forward to that next opportunity. How do you guys come off of something like that where it's a big game, you want to put that on, and you have to turn that page? How do you get that message across and just pick yourself up like somebody else would who's working a 9-to-5?
2: Yeah, great question. So the one nice thing that helps us in college football, you play a different front every week. So you got to turn the page fast. The way that the schedule works in preparation is you front load the week. You watch all the film and you make the first and second down game plan. Then you get to third downs and then you review it at the end of the week. You can't wait till Thursday to put the game plan in sulk. So you got to move on to the next one. You got to watch the film. We talked about owning the response. You know, how are we need to be a different team post this game than we were before this game. And we were a good team before this game, but we know that if we fix these things, we can be a completely different team, play at another level, continue to change limits. And our guys are hungry. They know that we didn't play, you know, our standard of football. And we look forward to getting that bad taste out of our mouth. And it can't be a 1 week response. It's got to be for however many games we get together. And I think if we can continue that response, we'll get a lot more games together.
3: Tell us something about these young men that would make their families proud.
2: I am tremendously proud. I would say that when things don't go their way, they don't point the finger. You know, it's all about looking internally and what I can do to help. The most selfless group I've ever been a part of. What can I do? How can I help? Coach, put me on spec, whatever it may be. And you know, a lot of times in a locker room when things don't go your way, that is not how it goes. But in our locker room Saturday night, everybody looked inward. We knew that we could play better. And, you know, people were upset because they wanted to do more to help. And that's been consistent through this week. And I'm excited for our opponent Saturday because they're a very talented team. We're going to play our best to win.
0: Coach Ferris joining us here as we get ready for West Georgia this Saturday. Kickoff is at 1 o'clock our time. Catch all the action on the Governor's Sports Network on ESPN Clarksville. Coach, Halloween right around the corner. I know with three kids, it's a busy time in the Ferris household. Have Halloween costumes been chosen yet? And what is everybody going as?
2: Oh, yes, they have been. Excellent. We went to the one right by the Governor Square Mall. And we are rolling with, Eli is Spider-Man.
0: Okay.
2: He's very excited. Now,
3: good choice.
2: When the Ferris boys go in the store, they grab every costume.
0: Yes.
2: So I think Jack is Rex. And baby Cal, I don't know what we settled on. He grabbed a few things. So I think he may be a pumpkin. You know, he's about to turn 2 years old now, or a ghost, one of the two.
0: Oh, so we might have like a costume change halfway through.
2: Yeah, knowing my three children, we'll probably have two costumes per night, bare minimum.
3: The great thing about Clarksville is that we have so many trunk or treat events that they could probably wear them all and just go as...
2: We'll be going every night of the week. We're going to try to find some way to tie it into the football schedule on one of the practices and have the players have candy out there and the kids trick-or-treat. We actually, Halloween falls on our bye week. Mm-hmm. So, which actually works perfect for
3: that's
2: our coach.
3: Great.
2: Because normally, you know, if it's on a Tuesday, we practice Tuesday night. So we'll be able to, you know, Coach Bradford, his children, we'll be able to trick-or-treat with our kids on Saturday.
0: So when

0: When it comes to Halloween, you'll be there because it is on the bye week. When your wife, Natalie, gets everybody together, what is her game plan? Is it going to be a spread offense where, you know, you take one?
1: No, we're old school. We are old school. Single wing all together because I mean, whoever gets the 2-on-1 is difficult.
0: Yeah.
1: So we need to use our, you know, keep them together, you know, probably have them in our little wagon that we take up the street. And because our kids, they have fun and they get excited and we don't always have the most composure. And we run in every direction.
0: Straight up run the rock.
1: Yes. We're going to run the rock.
0: Okay, good.
2: And so what, I mean, you've got to also look forward to giving out candy too. Is there like a certain time that like, are great you going to yeah, give yeah. out candy? Is there somebody you know, hired at the door or?
1: Yeah. Maybe I'm being selfish here and just thinking about receiving the candy. but we can't turn one of us loose with all three. That would be good for anybody. So maybe we'll have to, I think last year we set out a bucket for people.
0: Okay.
2: Honor system.
1: Yes.
2: Yeah.
1: Unless the grandparents want to come give out the candy.
0: I was going to say, maybe yeah.
1: They're three hours away. They may do that.
2: You need some stand-ins.
0: Yeah, I was going to ask, how do we do that? Do we just put the bucket out?
1: Because I want to be the guy that's going to get the candy. We don't give candy. That would be bad. So I appreciate you, Tiff, always helping me out. I was thinking about the candy.
0: How does the honor system work? Does it work well in your neighborhood? Does everybody mostly take one?
1: We've got great neighbors. Okay, Cal. So I have no doubt
0: there
1: that
0: the honor
1: system would work. Yeah, I would have no doubt that the honor system would work.
0: I would just warn them, especially if you do have like a Ring camera or something. It's like you do realize I review film.
1: Yes,
0: and that's I will right. go yeah. back.
1: I'm trained at this.
2: Yeah. If anybody can study film better than anyone in Clarksville,
1: let's go.
2: Coach Ferris.
0: It's Coach Ferris. Well, we are looking forward to this Saturday as you guys get ready to kick off things against West Georgia. 1 o'clock our time is the kickoff. And Coach, you've said before, like you're let's kick the ball off as early as possible and get this thing going, right?
1: I love it. As a coach, you know, when you kick off later, you're kind of sitting around all day. I just want to get up and go play football. And I think our guys will be excited to do that. It'll be a lot of fun.
0: All right. Well, we look forward to it. 1 p.m. is your kick. Catch all the action on the Governor's Sports Network on ESPN Clarksville. Brian and I will be on the call this week. And
2: let's go.
1: Beautiful. Yeah. Let's go.
0: Look, I've got the suit fully packed. We are not looking...
2: Nice and pressed.
0: Excellent. We're ready to go.
1: We're stealing the show on the bus ride.
0: Well, you know what? Look, again, we
1: can... Don't be a distraction, Kyle. Can't look too good. You distract players.
0: Right. It won't be a distraction. It's subtle. It's nice. I don't look like a slob.
2: You're going to blend in.
0: Yes.
2: Yes.
0: Like, that's the key. I think that's what you go for is, again, you don't want to show anybody up.
2: Team unit here.
0: Because it's not about you, but you don't also want to be the one where you're like, why did they invite this guy? You know? So we got to coach.
1: Never the case, Cal. Never the case.
0: All right. Listen to the game on ESPN Clarksville. And as always, wear red, be loud, be proud, and let's go pee.
3: 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There has been a wreck on the overpass of I-24. Now that is at exit 8, so that could be slowing down some traffic in that area. Other than that, nothing else to share with you right now. I'm Lee Irwin.
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6: Afternoon sunshine, warm and humid for us as air temperatures climb into the upper 80s and near 90. Overnight, we'll fall down into the upper 60s and low 70s, but the cold front on the way, we'll spend most of our day 60s and 50s. I'm News 2 meteorologist Marcus Bagwell.
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It's the Q Morning Crew with Kyle and Tiffany. You just heard from Coach Ferris as we get ready for West Georgia this Saturday. Kickoff at 1 o'clock. Catch all the action on the Governor Sports Network on ESPN Clarksville with myself and Brian Reeves. And joining us now here to help the kids of Clarksville with their schoolwork, we have none other than two of your Austin Peay players from the defensive side of the ball, RJ Jackson and Chris Brown, are here.

0: Gentlemen, thank you guys so much for joining us. We always appreciate it. So we have questions that have been sent in from the kids of Clarksville, and they're hoping that you can help out with their homework. Are you up for the task?
1: Yes, definitely. Sir.
2: Let's do it.
0: Okay. So, RJ, we'll start with you here, okay? This is an English question coming from Montgomery Central.
2: All right.
0: And it says, what does the suffix less mean in the word fearless? Does that mean without, full of, before, or again?
2: Without fear.
0: Just like a Green Lantern would say, that is absolutely correct.
3: Yes, sir.
4: Absolutely. Okay, Chris, we've got a really challenging question from Minglewood Elementary. Have you ever accidentally tackled your own teammate?
5: Actually, yeah. And we were running. I'm like, oh, I'm finna chase him down. And then I just see a flash of red in front of me. And I'm like, no.
0: Wait, was this recently or was this back in high school?
5: May have been recently.
0: Oh, no. How much fun was that defensive tape with Coach Jones?
5: Oh, our coach is going to play it back. Play it again. Rewind it. Play it again. Rewind it. Play it again.
2: Comedy.
0: All right. Well, let's give you now one of these questions. This one coming over from Rossville. And this one is a vocabulary question. Says, the vase is fragile, so carry it carefully. What does fragile mean? Very heavy, extremely valuable, difficult to find, easily broken.
5: I was going to go with easily broken.
0: Just like some of these players you tackle, that is absolutely correct.
4: Okay, RJ, this one comes from Freedom Elementary. If the football field was covered in Legos, would you still play?
2: Yes, I would. I like to do the hit, and I'd rather not get hit, so they're going to feel the pain more than I'm going to feel the pain. Yes, I would.
4: All right.
0: Okay, yeah. Good playing answer. On some yes. Legos. I like that. Would you be a master builder?
2: Definitely. I like to be the best at everything I do.
0: Okay. All right. Now we'll come back to you with another question here. This one also coming from Freedom Elementary. And it's a science question. And RJ, it says, an ice cube turns into liquid water in your drink. What is this change called? Melting, condensation, freezing, or evaporation?
2: Melting.
0: A solid changes into a liquid, and just like when we were under the hot Tennessee summer suns, melting is the correct answer.
2: Yes, sir.
4: Okay, Chris Moore, Magnet Elementary asks, what's something your teammates have taught you?
5: That's a great question, actually. They taught me a lot. We teach each other all day. You know, I've learned some new stretches to stretch some new things I never thought I could stretch. You know, I'm like, hey, the back of my knee hurts. How do I stretch this? One of the guys, but like, oh, I got you, man. I got you. You know, and as an older guy, shit, we do the same thing with each other. You know.
0: Okay, so learning different stretches,
5: and I'll be like, hey, I don't know how to do this, bro. Some homework. I ain't gonna lie, gang. What am I supposed to do in this play? Hold on, how do I do this? And we have to do it this way, you know? So it's just little things we teach each other along the way.
4: I really want to find out how to stretch the back of your knee.
0: You know what? Maybe ask a Gov. I'm sure they can help you with that.
5: Put your leg on the wall and try to sit up.
0: That sounds like work, and I don't want to do that, honestly. But then again, I might feel better. All right, last question here for RJ, because I've asked Chris this question at Buffalo Wild Wings for the coaches show. Now, this is a would you rather, and you have to answer honestly. You have to pick one. There's no weaseling out of it, okay?
2: All right.
0: The question is, would you rather blow an assignment on defense that leads to a touchdown or miss a Coach Collette workout because you just didn't feel like going?
2: Oh, that's hard. I think that's hard.
0: Yeah, you would have to tell him, like, I didn't go because I didn't want to.
2: I'm going to have to miss that Collette workout, man. I don't want to let up a touchdown on defense. I just wouldn't want that on my record. But that next week, I already know that's going to be some pain.
4: Yeah, he's taking the pain.
0: But you know what?

0: It's a you thing. You're not letting the team down. You're letting you down. Exactly. But you are going to have to pay that Reaper, though.
1: Oh, I'm scared just thinking about that.
0: All right. Well, don't be too scared because we need you ready and locked in on Saturday, but we know you guys will be.
1: Definitely. Oh, yeah.
0: Well, we look forward to everything on Saturday. 1 o'clock is your kickoff, and you'll be able to see RJ Jackson and Chris Brown play on ESPN Plus or listen to the broadcast on ESPN Clarksville. Gentlemen, thank you so much for hanging out. RJ, don't worry too much. We'll tell Coach Collette you'll be at everything, okay?
1: Bet.
0: All right. Well, we'll see you guys on Saturday. In the meantime, be loud, be proud, wear red, and as always,
2: let's go.

You may go on the comment sections of Facebook and stuff and think, man, there's nothing good happening in Clarksville. Well, you'd be wrong. It's a bad perception. So let's change that around and show you that there is always something good happening in and around Clarksville. And let's do that with some local good news.

And it's brought to you by our friends over at A1 Heating and Cooling. It's the Q Morning Crew with Kyle and Tiffany. And congratulations, because the ClarksvilleNow.com Player of the Week has been named. And that honor this week goes to none other than Northeast quarterback Caden Davis, after he threw for three touchdowns in a dominant 42-6 region victory over Kenwood. He has been at the center of an Eagles offense that has been explosive throughout the season. Northwest has averaged about 26 points per game and has found a lot of success through the air. But Friday's performance was arguably its most dominant of the season, with Davis leading the way. He had over 191 yards passing, again, the three touchdowns. He also contributed as a linebacker on the defensive side of the ball. His 58-yard touchdown pass to Damian Jarrett put an exclamation mark on the victory this past Thursday night, and he has just been crediting his teammates for the recognition and emphasized the importance of staying focused on the team's success, and there's little doubt that he has been one of the Eagles' most valuable players this season. But as they know, the work is far from finished. Northeast is trying to secure a playoff berth, and they can clinch a spot with a victory over Dickson County on October 23rd, or against North.

0: Northwest on October 30th. So good luck, Eagles.
1: Nice job, Caden. When you or someone you love needs hospital care, you want to know that you're in good hands. And the team at Vanderbilt Clarksville Hospital is giving us another reason to feel proud because the hospital just received the 2025 Zero Harm Award from the Tennessee Hospital Association. And for the first time ever, every inpatient nursing unit at the hospital was recognized. So this award celebrates healthcare teams that achieved zero cases of certain hospital-associated infections thanks to a very strong commitment to patient safety and quality care. And behind this incredible achievement are nurses that are checking in on patients, caregivers continually learning, and nursing leaders mentoring their teams to make sure that every patient gets that safest care possible. And it's just a reminder of sometimes the biggest victories happen through the compassion, dedication, and countless little things that healthcare workers do every single day. So congratulations, huge kudos to the entire Vanderbilt Clarksville Hospital team.
0: They have some fantastic nurses and staff over there. So thank you. I happen to know one. Quite personally.
1: You know him very well.
0: Yeah, very well. Very well. You can find more of these local stories when you download the Clarksville Now and the Christian County Now apps. And that is your local good news.

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0: Here is a look around your community, powered by Austin Peay State University. More than 2,200 votes were cast in Montgomery County Wednesday as early voting began for the November 3rd election. That total was with in-person voters at the Election Commission office, along with mail-in and nursing home votes. The Clarksville Police Department has recognized two officers who rescued a woman from a burning house September 30th. Officers Christopher Bush and Hunter Mead were honored for saving the life of Paula Bamford after a fire at her home on Skyview Circle. At their meeting this week, Christian County Fiscal Court discussed funding options and future upgrades to Rough Park. Magistrates also voted to prevent a natural gas pipeline project from impacting roads in North Christian County. And Northeast High School quarterback Caden Davis has been named Clarksville Now Player of the Week. He threw three touchdowns last week in the regional victory over Kenwood High. Davis has averaged 26 points per game so far this season. For more on these stories, go to the Clarksville Now and Christian County Now apps.
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2: This evening, we'll have a partly cloudy sky and some clouds picking up overnight as our cold front will arrive around daybreak tomorrow morning. Temperatures will be falling through the day to the 60s and even some 50s. Much cooler weather on the way this weekend. I'm News 2 meteorologist Marcus Bagwell.
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0: Q108. It's the Q Morning Crew with Kyle and Tiffany. Hey, just a little heads up for those of you who are driving this morning. Be careful. There is a dense fog advisory underway.
1: If you're driving, you could probably see that happening. And you probably can't see anything else. That's going to be for about another hour or so. I think at around 8 o'clock, it should lift.
0: I hadn't really looked outside. Because sometimes when you get so busy at work, you just are focused on one thing. You're not really paying attention to everything. I just happened to like look out and I was like, what in the Silent Hill is going on in Clarksville right now? You cannot even see our parking lot. That's how dense the fog is right now. So just know it's going to be like that for the next hour. Remember, deer love to hide in the dense fog.
1: And high beams make it worse.
0: Yes, it does. So please be careful out there. Dense fog advisory for the next hour. Take it easy. Get to where you need to be on time and safely. This has been a public service announcement from the Q Morning Crew.

0: if your dog was ever in trouble, you would want to do anything you could to save it or have anybody do what they could to save it. Well, there was a 90-pound dog named Otto that was recently rescued after falling down a steep cliff, and he was stranded about 30 feet below the top. And he was brought in, a specialized rescue response team was brought in, and this is what ended up happening.
1: It's like a 250-foot cliff right here. He went out and then plinkoed down 50 meters. The first sheriff that arrived had all the climbing gear and stuff in his car, and they were able to get down at least to him to calm him down and wait for the search and rescue guys to come. I'm grateful for people that have the ability to take time out of their lives and do something like that. It could have been a horrible outcome. Without a team like that, I'm not even sure how we would have gotten him up.
2: You've got to love when you hear that. You've got a special place in your heart for people who put themselves in danger to help save an animal.
0: You know, being stranded high up would not be one of my favorite things. Not a big fan of heights. However, kind of appealing job description if it's like, hey, your job is to rappel down and hang out with a dog while other rescuers come to show up. So yes, you will be suspended high up in the air, but you will have a dog with you. It's like, okay, where do I sign up?
2: Comforting a dog and enjoying the view.
0: Like, you kind of look down and you're like, ah! Then you have a wagging tail and you're like, oh, okay, well, I guess this is...
2: Yeah, everything's going to be okay.
0: This is so much better. Oh, good news. Otto has

0: been rescued. So thank you to everybody involved who got good, sweet old Otto back to where he needs to be. And where do we sign up to be stranded on a cliff?
1: Dog rescuer?
0: Yeah, with a dog. That sounds awesome.
2: On your way in, dispatch in Clarksville has told us there's been a wreck on the overpass of I-24 at Exit 8 there at Rossview Road. So we do have some slower traffic in that area as first responders take care of that crash. I'm Lee Irwin.
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1: From the Action Air Weather Center, here's your forecast.
2: Afternoon sunshine, warm and humid for us as air temperatures climb into the upper 80s and near 90. Overnight, we'll fall down into the upper 60s and low 70s, but the cold front on the way, we'll spend most of our day 60s and 50s. I'm News 2 meteorologist Marcus Bagwell.
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Good news, that fog should be lifting by about 8 o'clock this morning. It is really thick. It's the Q Morning Crew with Kyle and Tiffany. Also, good news, you have some incredible heroes on the Clarksville Police Department. Imagine waking up to thick black smoke because Paula Bamford woke up to the smoke at her home on Skyview Circle, and she initially immediately thought of her 11-year-old granddaughter who was there named Macy. Macy, thankfully, had already safely gotten out of the house. She called 911. She was unable to wake her grandmother up, so she was frantic because her grandmother's still inside. Officer Christopher Bush and Officer Hunter Mead showed up, immediately began looking for a way

0: inside to reach Paula. And here's Paula.
1: I don't think I had a minute. Honestly, it was seconds. I woke up to just black smoke. I ran back to my bedroom. I started beating on a window that I could not break. All of a sudden, there was an officer standing right there. He said, you know, same thing, just hold on around my neck. And I said, I'm not going to make it. He said, yeah, and we have to do this now. I said, okay, I'm going to jump. These cops were angels. And I think God put them right there at the perfect time.
0: Amazing. I mean, how good of a feeling to look out the window in that situation and see an officer and saying, okay, put your hands around my neck. I'm like, all right, whatever you need me to do, let's do it.
2: Yeah, it's really not a option. It's more of a like, no, this is happening. Just prepare yourself for it.
0: So we're sending her all of the best, yeah. Because she's still suffering from smoke inhalation and some burns. And another thing too is Clarksville Fire Department also rescued this bearded pet dragon that was in the home. And she didn't realize that until she saw the picture on the news of the rescue of the bearded dragon. So just all the way around.
2: Yeah, thank you to the officers, obviously. Thank you to all of the responding fire department, you know, fire rescue teams. And thank you to the EMTs as well that showed up and administered everything that they needed to do. Just all around great story. And you're happy to hear that a grandmother, her granddaughter, and of course the bearded dragon are all safe now because of them. So thank you very much.

0: Well, good news. AI is coming for all of our jobs. It's the Q Morning Crew.
1: That does not sound like good news.
0: No, it's not until you hear that there's one place it will not. The drive-thru at Chick-fil-A. AI could not do what they do. It is a well-oiled machine. You are in, you are out. It's the only line you see in Clarksville and you go, that's actually not that bad. And this is guaranteed because their CEO came out and said, no, you will still have a human saying, my pleasure, taking your orders out there, making sure everything runs smoothly.
1: So this is the only business that is actually coming out and saying we're not going to use robots?
0: Correct. They're the only ones. We're not going to have robots out there trying to process orders. You don't have to pull up and get that. Because what's always funny is when you go to a drive-thru, Tiffany, I know you don't normally do, but if you do these days, you'll hear the automated voice go, hi, welcome. Would you be using your mobile app today? And then you go, no, not really. And then all of a sudden it's followed by, okay, what are you trying to order? What do you want? Get out of here.
1: What? I'm sorry?
0: Yeah, come on, hurry up and get your order out. What do you want? Okay, cool. Let's speed this up here, buddy. Every single time, you're just like, oh, okay, where was the nice person? Where did they go? Why am I talking to the person who's lost all lust for life?
2: On your way in for a Thursday morning, no accidents to tell you about. And as far as any backed up traffic, there is some in Christian County as far as around the school zones. Clarksville, Montgomery County schools, no backed up traffic. They're on fall break. I'm Lee Irwin.
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6: From the Action Air Weather Center, here's your forecast.
7: Afternoon sunshine, warm and humid for us as air temperatures climb into the upper 80s and near 90. Overnight, we'll fall down into the upper 60s and low 70s, but the cold front on the way, we'll spend most of our day 60s and 50s. I'm News 2 meteorologist Marcus Bagwell.
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0: sometimes when you are backed into a corner, you are left with drastic measures and you don't want to do them, but you are forced to. It's the Q Morning Crew with Kyle and Tiffany. Yesterday, did a video where I was talking about how my wife is very adamant that she would like to get chickens for our backyard.
1: Yeah.
0: And all of you were just so helpful with all of the tips of how to accomplish that goal and if you can accomplish that goal.
1: Mm-hmm.
0: And the last saving grace was when somebody said, well, you live in a place with an HOA. You might want to check to see if that's allowed.
1: Yeah, HOAs, they got lots of rules.
0: The first time in my life I have ever been like, oh, please save me, HOA. No one in the history of ever has said that. And just like every HOA, it let me down because they do allow chickens under certain rules.
1: If you haven't picked up on this yet, Kyle does not want the chickens.
0: At all.
1: In his backyard.
0: No.
1: Because they're too much work.
0: That's right. They're a lot of maintenance. It's a lot of work. Don't want it. Don't need it. But now, because of all these helpful comments on the Q108 Facebook page video that we did, it's looking more and more likely my wife is going to go through with this.
1: Yeah, so she wants chickens.
0: It's left me no other option, Tiffany, except I now have to run and successfully get elected HOA president. I then have to convince the HOA to vote to ban chickens in the backyard. And then this nightmare will be all over. This is the drastic step I have to take. I have to join the thing that I hate.
1: So your whole reason for not wanting chickens is the work involved.
0: Correct.
1: And you would rather run for president of HOA through a whole campaign.
0: Yep.
1: And the whole voting process.
0: Yep.
1: And then have meetings to abolish this rule about chickens and then abolish the HOA. It sounds like it's probably going to take maybe about a good 3 years to work on. And so you would rather do that than just say, okay, honey, let's get some chickens.
0: Correct. And when you put it like that, it sounds counterintuitive.

0: intuitive.
1: Yes.
0: But do not underestimate how much I dislike the idea of being a chicken farmer, okay?
1: Is it the smell? I mean, what is it that you're really concerned about? Is it noise, smell, getting up off the couch and doing whatever you need to do back in the chicken coop?
0: Yes to everything you just said.

0: It's the Q Morning Crew with Kyle and Tiffany. You never want to be singled out in a quiet, crowded setting like early voting. 2,200 people voted early yesterday at the elections office on Pageant Lane. My husband and I were there. It's packed. It's great to see. You're waiting in the line. You go through the process. You cast all of your votes. Was then waiting for my husband, David, when I hear a poll worker calling out, looking directly at me. And now you've got the entire room of people in this quiet room that all turn to look at you as if you did something wrong.
1: Everybody knows how much you just love attention, too. So
0: after all that voting, forgot to do the most important step. Was so exhausted when I saw verify your vote. I hit that. I'm like, all right, my vote's verified.
1: Done. We're out of here.
0: Excellent. Great. Feel so good about voting.
1: Yeah.
0: I start walking away.
1: Your vote counted, too.
0: You know what I forgot? That red button right at the top that says cast ballot.
1: Oh, that's probably the most important button.
0: Oh, it is. It is, because without pushing that red button, all of that work and that waiting in line right out the window.
1: Yeah.
0: That poll worker is truly a real hero.
1: Yes.

0: saved you. Because, I mean, at that point, you just pretty much filled something out for your health. And it was a practice round. And I almost wonder, I mean, not that you would know because you thought that you had done it.
1: Right.
0: I almost wonder if you, like, later on realize, oh, man, I didn't hit cast ballot.
1: Wouldn't have. Never would have realized it.
0: But what I'm saying is, like, if you would have, though, would you be able to go back and do it again? Because technically, you know what I mean? So it's a good thing that that volunteer was ready up to the task.
1: Absolutely.
0: You know what? They need to be honored. They need a real hero of Clarksville, Tiffany. You want to do that?
1: I sure do.
0: All right, let's go ahead. Let's give it to them.
1: The Q Morning Crew presents Real Heroes of Clarksville.
0: Real Heroes of Clarksville.
1: Today we salute you, early voting cast ballot guardian.
0: Protector of the final button.
1: I picked my candidates, double-checked everything, and confidently walked away, apparently believing democracy works like an Amazon shopping cart.
0: You forgot to hit place order.
1: Oh, but you noticed. You tracked me down and saved me from spending the next 4 years saying, well, technically I almost voted.
0: Almost doesn't get a sticker.
1: You didn't care who I voted for. You just made absolutely sure that I actually voted.
0: Finish the job, Tiffany!
1: Without you, I would have proudly left that building thinking I had done my civic duty when I really had just filled out a very important questionnaire.
0: Democracy needed one more click!
1: So thank you for protecting the election process from its greatest threat yesterday, me.
0: Tiffany versus Buttons!
1: You are a real hero of Clarksville.
0: The early voting cast ballot guardian!
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0: discussed funding options and future upgrades to Rough Park. Magistrates also voted to prevent a natural gas pipeline project from impacting roads in North Christian County. And Northeast High School quarterback Caden Davis has been named Clarksville Now Player of the Week. He threw three touchdowns last week in the regional victory over Kenwood High. Davis has averaged 26 points per game so far this season.
1: And Northeast could secure a playoff berth with a win. I want to say it was next week or the week after.
0: That's right. I think it's maybe Cheatham County, maybe Dixon. I'm not
1: Dixon
0: sure.
1: Dixon County, yeah.
0: Dixon, okay.
1: Yeah, if they beat Dixon, they can secure their spot in the playoffs. So.
2: That's great news. Yeah. Remember the coach? We had him in a lot last year.
1: We did. They were our unofficial official high school team last season. We still root for the Eagles.
0: Of course.
1: Well, we've moved on to Montgomery Central.
2: When they're not playing Montgomery Central.
1: Right. Because it's a new one every year.
2: Right.
1: Anybody who's like, well, how do we get in? We don't know. We'll pick it next season. We'll find out. But
0: put all the names in a hat and take one out.
2: It's about as scientific as it is. Yeah.
1: Actually, that's a little bit more scientific. I think it's more just like, how about them? You feeling that one?
2: Okay.
1: All right, cool. Unofficial team. All right, well, good luck to them. You can find more of these local stories when you download the Clarksville Now and the Christian County Now apps.
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4: This evening, we'll have a partly cloudy sky and some clouds picking up overnight as our cold front will arrive around daybreak tomorrow morning. Temperatures will be falling through the day to the 60s and even some 50s. Much cooler weather on the way this weekend. I'm News 2 meteorologist Marcus Bagwell.
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Okay. What is going on in Clarksville when it comes to Halloween? Do we just not have the Halloween spirit yet? It's the Q Morning Crew with Kyle and Tiffany. Not seeing nearly as many houses and lawns

0: decorated for Halloween so far.
1: Maybe it's the heat. Maybe it's just been too hot to get out there and hang up lights.
0: Okay, and, you know, I mean, I guess on Saturday, we did have the tropical storm hurricane weather, so...
1: Right.
0: Kind of lost a weekend there.
1: Might have been looking at that and thinking, okay, let's put it off one more week.
0: Mm-hmm.
1: Because we don't want to go through all that work and then have it be torn up. This weekend would probably be the perfect weekend to hang, but then, you know, you're also looking at Halloween's only 2 weeks away.
0: Well, as I say, this is really the last chance. If you don't decorate now, you might as well not decorate. Because you're just going to be taking those decorations down very quickly. So, is everybody just getting geared up for trunk or treats? Are they saving their creativity for that because it's easier to decorate? Are decorations just overly expensive these days?
1: Or are we just sitting inside because it's been so stinking hot
0: that we don't
1: want to get out of the AC?
0: Well, if Halloween decorations are a little too expensive for you right now, Tractor Supply, I guess, has them for 50% off right now.
1: It's a good deal.
0: You want to do the rest of the show? I got to head on down to Tractor Supply over by Sam's. I'll be back tomorrow.
1: Oh, so you haven't gotten your decorations up yet.
0: Oh.
1: So when you're saying, hey, Clarksville, what's going on? Why don't you put your decorations up yet? You're really saying, Kyle, in the mirror, you need to put up your decorations. Mm.
0: Asking for a friend?
2: On your way in for a Thursday morning, no accidents to tell you about. And as far as any backed up traffic, there is some in Christian County as far as around the school zones. Clarksville, Montgomery County schools, no backed up traffic. They're on fall break. I'm Lee Irwin.
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2: Afternoon sunshine, warm and humid for us as air temperatures climb into the upper 80s and near 90. Overnight, we'll fall down into the upper 60s and low 70s, but the cold front on the way, we'll spend most of our day 60s and 50s. I'm News 2 meteorologist Marcus Bagwell.
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0: It's the Q Morning Crew with Kyle and Tiffany. This Saturday, the Governors are back in action, taking on West Georgia. This time, we're not at home anymore. It's a road game. So before he hits the road to get us fired up here, we have none other than the head coach of the Awesome P Governors, Coach Jeff Ferris, is here.
1: Honored to be back. Kyle, Tiffany.
0: Coach, welcome back in. Love having you here.
2: Good to be here.
0: Last Saturday, not the result we wanted, but it was a tough game. It was a fun game. How much did you have to dry off and warm up after the weather conditions?
2: Speaking of which, and I will answer your question happily, honored to be here. Regardless of the outcome, I cannot thank Clarksville, Tennessee enough for coming out during hurricane, tropical storm weather. The support, our players felt that it meant the world to those guys. I'm hurt. And I've turned the page, but I was hurting Saturday because for our community, because we were so close. I wanted to give them that moment. There will be plenty in the future, but thank you, Clarksville, Tennessee.
3: Yeah, it's pretty amazing with the drizzle and the tropical storm moving in. So when a player is having maybe like a rough time mentally, how do you help them reset?
2: Yeah, we talk about one play at a time. And one thing that we want to train at such a high level that external factors have no impact, whether it be rain, you know, whatever, what people are saying outside the building, it's all about the next play mentality. So we try to train that year round. We've improved at that tremendously from the start of January.
0: Coach, again, you know, we don't want to harp on things too much. We always like to look forward to the next thing. But I find it interesting because we all experience, you know, maybe a letdown from time to time, whether it's in, you know, our professional life where we're going for a promotion or something and we don't get it. But like you just said, you guys look forward to that next opportunity. How do you guys come off of something like that where it's a big game, you want to put that on,

0: and you have to turn that page. How do you get that message across and just pick yourself up like somebody else would who's working a 9-to-5?
1: Yeah, great question. So the one nice thing that helps us in college football, you play a different opponent every week. So you got to turn the page fast. The way that the schedule works in preparation is you front load the week. You watch all the film and you make the first and second down game plan. Then you get to third downs and then you review it at the end of the week. You can't wait till Thursday to put the game plan in sulk. So you got to move on to the next one. You got to watch the film. We talked about owning the response. You know, how are we need to be a different team post this game than we were before this game. And we were a good team before this game, but we know that if we fix these things, we can be a completely different team, play at another level, continue to change limits. And our guys are hungry. They know that we didn't play, you know, our standard of football. And we look forward to getting that bad taste out of our mouth. And it can't be a 1 week response. It's got to be for however many games we get together. And I think if we can continue that response, we'll get a lot more games together.
2: Tell us something about these young men that would make their families proud.
1: I am tremendously proud. I would say that when things don't go their way, they don't point the finger. You know, it's all about looking internally and what I can do to help. The most selfless group I've ever been a part of. What can I do? How can I help coach put me on spec? Whatever it may be. And you know, a lot of times in the locker room when things don't go your way, that is not how it goes. But in our locker room Saturday night, everybody looked inward. We knew that we could play better. And, you know, people were upset because they wanted to do more to help. And that's been consistent through this week. And I'm excited for our opponent Saturday because they're a very talented team. We're going to play our best to win.
0: Coach Ferris joining us here as we get ready for West Georgia this Saturday. Kickoff is at 1 o'clock our time. Catch all the action on the Governor's Sports Network on ESPN Clarksville. Coach, Halloween right around the corner. I know with three kids, it's a busy time in the Ferris household. Have Halloween costumes been chosen yet, and what is everybody going as?
1: Oh, yes, they have been. We went to the one right by the Governor Square Mall, and we are rolling with, okay, Eli is Spider-Man.
0: Okay.
1: He's very excited. Now,
2: When
1: the Ferris boys go in the store, they grab every costume.
0: Yes.
1: So I think Jack is Rex. And baby Cal, I don't know what we settled on. He grabbed a few things. So I think he may be a pumpkin. You know, he's about to turn 2 years old now, or a ghost, one of the two.
0: Oh, so we might have like a costume change halfway through.
1: Yeah, knowing my three children, we'll probably have two costumes per night, bare minimum.
2: The great thing about Clarksville is that we have so many trunk or treat events that they could probably wear them all and just go as...
1: We'll be going every night of the week. We're going to try to find some way to tie it into the football schedule on one of the practices and have the players have candy out there and the kids trick-or-treat. We actually, Halloween falls on our bye week. Mm-hmm. So, which actually works perfect for
2: that's
1: our coach.
2: Great.
1: Because normally, you know, if it's on a Tuesday, we practice Tuesday night. So we'll be able to, you know, Coach Brad for his children, we'll be able to trick-or-treat with our kids on Saturday.
0: So when it comes to Halloween, you'll be there because it is on the bye week. When your wife, Natalie gets everybody together, what is her game plan? Is it going to be a spread offense where, you know, you take
1: old school. We are old school, single wing all together because I mean, whoever gets the 2-on-1 is difficult.
0: Yeah.
1: So we need to use our, you know, keep them together, you know, probably have them in our little wagon that we take up the street. And because our kids, they have fun and they get excited and we don't always have the most composure. And we run in every direction.
0: Straight up run the rock.
1: Yes, we're going to run the rock.
0: Okay, good.
2: And so, you've got to also look forward to giving out candy, too. Is there, like, a certain time that, like, are you going to give out candy? Is there somebody hired at the door or?
1: Yeah, maybe I'm being selfish here and just thinking about receiving the candy. But we can't turn one of us loose with all three. That would be good for anybody. So maybe we'll have to, I think last year we set out a bucket for people.
0: Okay.
2: Honor system?
1: Yes.
2: Yeah.
1: Unless the grandparents want to come give out the candy.
0: I was going to say,
1: They're three hours away. They may do that.
2: You need some stand-ins.
0: Yeah, I was going to ask, how do we do that? Do we just put the bucket out?
1: Because I want to be the guy that's going to get the candy. We don't give candy. That would be bad. So I appreciate you, Tiff, always helping me out. I was thinking about the candy.
0: How does the honor system work? Does it work well in your neighborhood? Does everybody mostly take one?
1: We've got great neighbors. Okay, Cal. So I have no doubt
0: that
1: the honor system would work. Yeah, I would have no doubt that the honor system would work.
0: I would just warn them, especially if you do have like a Ring camera or something. It's like, you do realize I review film.
1: Yes.
0: And that's I will go back.
1: I'm trained at this.
2: Yeah. If anybody can study film better than anyone in Clarksville,
1: it's
2: Coach Ferris.
0: It's Coach Ferris. Well, we are looking forward to this Saturday as you guys get ready to kick off things against West Georgia. 1 o'clock our time is the kickoff.

0: Coach, you've said before, like, you're let's kick the ball off as early as possible and get this thing going, right?
1: I love it. As a coach, you know, when you kick off later, you're kind of sitting around all day. I just want to get up and go play football. And I think our guys will be excited to do that. It'll be a lot of fun.
0: All right. Well, we look forward to it. 1 p.m. is your kick. Catch all the action on the Governor's Sports Network on ESPN Clarksville. Brian and I will be on the call this week. And
2: let's go.
1: Beautiful. Yeah. Let's go.
0: Look, I've got the suit fully packed. We are not looking...
2: Nice and pressed.
0: Yeah, we're ready to go.
1: You're still the show on the bus ride.
0: Well, you know what? Look, again, we can...
1: Don't be a distraction, Kyle. You can't look too good. You strike players.
0: Right. It won't be a distraction. It's subtle. It's nice. I don't look like a slob.
2: You're going to blend in.
0: Yes. That's the key. I think that's what you go for is, again, you don't want to show anybody up.
2: Team unit.
0: Because it's not about you, but that's also want to be the one where you're like, why did they invite this guy? You know? So we got a coach.
1: Never the case, Cal.
0: All right. Listen to the game on ESPN Clarksville. And as always, wear red, be loud, be proud, and let's go pee.
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0: 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Here's your forecast.
1: Afternoon sunshine, warm and humid for us as air temperatures climb into the upper 80s and near 90. Overnight, we'll fall down into the upper 60s and low 70s, but the cold front on the way, we'll spend most of our day 60s and 50s. I'm News 2 meteorologist Marcus Bagwell.
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0: It's the Q Morning Crew with Kyle and Tiffany. You just heard from Coach Ferris as we get ready for West Georgia this Saturday. Kickoff at 1 o'clock. Catch all the action on the Governor Sports Network on ESPN Clarksville with myself and Brian Reeves. And joining us now here to help the kids of Clarksville with their schoolwork, we have none other than two of your Austin Peay players from the defensive side of the ball. RJ Jackson and Chris Brown are here. Gentlemen, thank you guys so much for joining us. We always appreciate it. So we have questions that have been sent in from the kids of Clarksville, and they're hoping that you can help out with their homework. Are you up for the task?
1: Yes, definitely. Sir.
2: Let's do it.
0: Okay, so RJ, we'll start with you here, okay? This is an English question coming from Montgomery Central.
2: All right.
0: And it says, what does the suffix less mean in the word fearless? Does that mean without, full of, before, or again?
2: Without fear.
0: Just like a Green Lantern would say, that is absolutely correct.
3: Yes, sir.
4: Okay, Chris, we've got a really challenging question from Minglewood Elementary. Have you ever accidentally tackled your own teammate?
5: Actually, yeah. And we were running. I'm like, oh, I'm finna chase him down. And then I just see a flash of red in front of me. And I'm like, no.
0: Wait, was this recently or was this back in high school?
5: It may have been recently.
0: Oh, no. How much fun was that defensive tape with Coach Jones?
5: Oh, our coach is going to play it back. Play it again. Rewind it. Play it again. Rewind it. Play it again.
2: Comedy.
0: All right. Well, let's give you now one of these questions. This one coming over from Rossview. And this one is a vocabulary question. Says, the vase is fragile, so carry it carefully. What does fragile mean? Very heavy, extremely valuable, difficult to find, easily broken.
5: I was going to go with easily broken.
0: Just like some of these players you tackle, that is absolutely correct.
4: Okay, RJ, this one comes from Freedom Elementary. If the football field was covered in Legos, would you still play?
2: Yes, I would. I like to do the hit, and I'd rather not get hit. So they're going to feel the pain more than I'm going to feel the pain. Yes, I would.
4: All right.
0: Okay, yeah, good playing answer. On some yes. Legos. I like that. Would you be a master builder?
2: Definitely. I like to be the best at everything I do.
0: Okay. All right. Now we'll come back to you with another question here. This one also coming from Freedom Elementary. And it's a science question. And RJ, it says, an ice cube turns into liquid water in your drink. What is this change called? Melting, condensation, freezing, or evaporation?
2: Melting.
0: A solid changes into a liquid, and just like when we were under the hot Tennessee summer suns, melting is the correct answer.
2: Yes, sir.
4: Okay, Chris Moore, Magnet Elementary asks, what's something your teammates have taught you?
5: That's a great question, actually. They taught me a lot. We teach each other all day. You know, I've learned some new stretches. To stretch some new things. I never thought I could stretch, you know. I'm like, hey, the back of my knee hurts. How do I

0: One of the guys, but oh, I got you, man. I got you, you know. And as the older guy, we do the same thing with each other, you know.
1: Okay, so learning different stretches.
0: Stretches, and I'll be like, hey, I don't know how to do this, bro. Some homework. I ain't gonna lie, gang. What am I supposed to do in this play? How do I do this? And oh, we have to do it this way, you know. So it's just little things we teach each other along the way.
2: I really want to find out how to stretch the back of your knee.
1: You know what? Maybe ask a gov. I'm sure they can help you with that.
0: Put your leg on the wall and try to sit up.
1: That sounds like work, and I don't want to do that, honestly. But then again, I might feel better. All right, last question here for RJ, because I've asked Chris this question at Buffalo Wild Wings for the Coaches Show. Now, this is a would you rather, and you have to answer honestly. You have to pick one. There's no weaseling out of it, okay?
3: All right.
1: All right. The question is, would you rather blow an assignment on defense that leads to a touchdown or miss a Coach Collette workout because you just didn't feel like going?
3: Oh, that's hard. That's hard. That's hard.
1: Yeah, you would have to tell him, like, I didn't go because I didn't want to.
3: I'm going to have to miss that Collette workout, man. I don't want to let up a touchdown on defense. I just wouldn't want that on my record. Ah, but that next week, I already know that's going to be some pain.
2: Yeah, just taking just the pain. With that one.
1: Yeah. But you know what? It's a you thing. You're not letting the team down. You're letting you down.
3: Just myself.
1: Exactly. But you are going to have to pay that Reaper, though.
3: Well, I'm scared just thinking about that.
1: All right. Well, don't be too scared because we need you ready and locked in on Saturday, but we know you guys will be.
3: Definitely.
0: Oh, yeah.
1: Well, we look forward to everything on Saturday. 1 o'clock is your kickoff, and you'll be able to see RJ Jackson and Chris Brown play on ESPN Plus or listen to the broadcast on ESPN Clarksville. Gentlemen, thank you so much for hanging out. RJ, don't worry too much. We'll tell Coach Collette you'll be at everything, okay?
3: Bet.
1: All right. Well, we'll see you guys on Saturday. In the meantime, be loud, be proud, wear red, and as always,
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5: More than 2,200 votes were cast in Montgomery County Wednesday as early voting began for the November 3rd election. That total was with in-person voters at the Election Commission office, along with mail-in and nursing home votes. The Clarksville Police Department has recognized two officers who rescued a woman from a burning house September 30th. Officers Christopher Bush and Hunter Meade were honored for saving the life of Paula Bamford after a fire at her home on Skyview Circle. At their meeting this week, Christian County Fiscal Court discussed funding options and future upgrades to Rupp Park. Magistrates also voted to prevent a natural gas pipeline project from impacting roads in North Christian County. And Northeast High School quarterback Caden Davis has been named Clarksville Now Player of the Week. He threw three touchdowns last week in the regional victory over Kenwood High. Davis has averaged 26 points per game so far this season.
4: Yeah, congratulations to Caden. That is fantastic. And Northeast on the verge of making the playoffs, too.
6: That's great.
5: Just a couple of more games will decide.
4: Yeah, if they beat Dixon County, they go to the playoffs. And here's, you know, what's kind of cool about this high school playoff season. Montgomery Central last year didn't have a great record. Northeast didn't have a great record. Both missed the playoffs. Now, Montgomery Central's already in, and Northeast is playing their way in. Like, that's awesome.
6: Yeah, yes. It's a big turnaround. Yeah, it's, I mean, that's exciting for the school. It's exciting for the families. Exciting for those that went to those schools.
4: Well, and it's just also nice to see that the work that the kids are putting in and the coaching staff.
5: Oh, yeah.
4: That work is paying off for them. So it's really nice to see. Go Eagles. Hopefully you make the playoffs, but also go Montgomery Central.
5: That's right. Our unofficial official
4: team of the Q Morning Crew. That's right.
5: Did I say that right? Is it official, unofficial, or unofficial?
6: It's whatever you decide, yeah. Lee.
5: Okay.
4: Whatever you feel in your heart.
6: Yeah.
4: That's what we go with.
5: Oh, thank you.
4: You're welcome. You can find more of these local stories when you download the Clarksville Now and the Christian County Now apps.
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8: This evening, we'll have a partly cloudy sky and some clouds picking up overnight as our cold front will arrive around daybreak tomorrow morning. Temperatures will be falling through the day to the 60s and even some 50s. Much cooler weather on the way this weekend. I'm News 2 meteorologist Marcus Bagwell.
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0: Clarksville's Morning Show. It's the Q Morning Crew with Kyle and Tiffany. And Star Wars is happening.
1: Every night, Downtown Commons.
0: It sure is. Last night, they had Attack of the Clones. Tonight, Revenge of the Sith. It's free. Starts at 6 p.m. Go down and check it out. And we've been playing some Star Wars games here. Tiffany, I've got one today where it's called A Clarksville Far, Far Away.
1: Mm.
0: So here's what I've done. I've taken some landmarks around Clarksville, and I've given them Star Wars-type names.
1: Okay.
0: And the description will also be Star Wars-ified.
1: Okay.
0: You have to guess what the actual Clarksville landmark is, okay?
1: Got it.
0: All right, here we go. Number one, the Temple of the Ancient Marks. A sacred underground site covered in ancient markings. The local Jedi ask you that you respect the site and please don't carve Tiffany was here into the wall.
1: No. Dunbar Cave, that is.
0: Dunbar Cave, that is correct. Correct, that is. The High Ground Outpost. A historic defense station with a commanding view above two rivers. Obi-Wan says it's the best ground in the county.
1: Is that Fort Defiance?
0: It sure is Fort Defiance. Yes, well done, well done. So you got the Clarksville could be in a galaxy far, far away.
1: It kind of is.
0: It's true. The Rebel Fleet's Landing Zone, a strategic waterfront where the fleet gathers. X-Wings aren't provided, so you do have to bring your own.
1: Could you repeat that?
0: Yes. The Rebel Fleet's Landing Zone, a strategic waterfront where the fleet gathers. X-Wings aren't provided, so you'll need to bring your own.
1: Where you land fleets on the water? I mean, is that McGregor Park on Riverside Drive?
0: No, I was looking for Liberty Park at the Clarksville Marina.
1: I was wondering.

0: The most Tatooine homestead, a settlement from a less advanced age. With 16 restored homes and outbuildings, the droids are replaced by an audio tour, and somehow there's still yard work.
1: Historic Collinsville, that is.
0: Correct, that is. The Imperial Artifact Checkpoint, a former government building now filled with art history and interesting objects. Vader would absolutely ask to see a receipt here.
1: Customs House Museum, that is?
0: Correct, that is. All right, last one. The Outer Rim Neutral Ground. The Outer Rim Neutral Ground. A gathering place where citizens bring chairs, snacks, and strong opinions about where to sit. The cantina is replaced by downtown restaurants.
1: Yeah, I would imagine that is Downtown Commons.
0: Correct again, that is. Well done. Yes.
1: At first, I thought it was going to be a roundabout, but then it took a different direction.
0: Well, as roundabouts normally do.
1: They always do.

may go on the comment sections of Facebook and stuff and think, man, there's nothing good happening in Clarksville. Well, you'd be wrong. It's a bad perception. So let's change that around and show you that there is always something good happening in and around Clarksville. And let's do that with some local good news.

And it's brought to you by our friends over at A1 Heating and Cooling. It's the Q Morning Crew with Kyle and Tiffany. And congratulations, because the ClarksvilleNow.com Player of the Week has been named. And that honor this week goes to none other than Northeast quarterback Caden Davis, after he threw for 3 touchdowns in a dominant 42-6 region victory over Kenwood. He has been at the center of an Eagles offense that has been explosive throughout the season. Northwest has averaged about 26 points per game and has found a lot of success through the air. But Friday's performance was arguably its most dominant of the season, with Davis leading the way. He had over 191 yards passing, again, the 3 touchdowns. He also contributed as linebacker.

0: linebacker on the defensive side of the ball. His 58-yard touchdown pass to Damian Jarrett put an exclamation mark on the victory this past Thursday night, and he has just been crediting his teammates for the recognition and emphasized the importance of staying focused on the team's success, and there's little doubt that he has been one of the Eagles' most valuable players this season. But as they know, the work is far from finished. Northeast is trying to secure a playoff berth, and they can clinch a spot with a victory over Dickson County on October 23rd or against Northwest on October 30th. So good luck, Eagles.
1: Nice job, Caden. When you or someone you love needs hospital care, you want to know that you're in good hands. And the team at Vanderbilt Clarksville Hospital is giving us another reason to feel proud, because the hospital just received the 2025 Zero Harm Award from the Tennessee Hospital Association. And for the first time ever, every inpatient nursing unit at the hospital was recognized. So this award celebrates healthcare teams that achieved zero cases of certain hospital-associated infections, thanks to a very strong commitment to patient safety and quality care. And behind this incredible achievement are nurses that are checking in on patients, caregivers continually learning, and nursing leaders mentoring their teams to make sure that every patient gets that safest care possible. And it's just a reminder of sometimes the biggest victories happen through the compassion, dedication, and countless little things that healthcare workers do every single day. So congratulations, huge kudos to the entire Vanderbilt Clarksville Hospital team.
0: Ah, they have some fantastic nurses and staff over there, so thank you. I happen to know one quite personally.
1: You know one very well.
0: Yeah, very well, very well. You can find more of these local stories when you download the Clarksville Now and the Christian County Now apps. And that is your local good news.

0: On your way in, we are wrapping up our Thursday morning traffic. Everything seems to be moving along smoothly. We don't have anything to report as far as any accidents. Not a whole lot of backed up traffic happening. A reminder, take it easy out there. I'm Lee Irwin.
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1: 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I don't need the pollen count or the darn tootin' moon phase.
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3: From the Action Air Weather Center, here's your forecast.
4: Afternoon sunshine, warm and humid for us as air temperatures climb into the upper 80s and near 90. Overnight, we'll fall down into the upper 60s and low 70s, but the cold front on the way, we'll spend most of our day 60s and 50s. I'm News 2 meteorologist Marcus Bagwell.
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0: Early voting has started in Montgomery County, and yesterday 2,200 ballots were cast.
1: Yeah, it was packed yesterday. It's probably going to be packed again today, but the line moves really fast, and this is right at the elections office on Pageant Lane.
0: Go down there and get it done, and you know, unlike Tiffany, make sure you actually hit cast ballot.
1: Yeah, hit that red button when you're done.
0: That way it actually counts. And

0: 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It's the Q Morning Crew with Kyle and Tiffany. That's going to do it for us. Thank you so much for hanging out. We always appreciate you.
1: And tonight, the Star Wars Marathon continues at Downtown Commons with the classic where it all started, Star Wars, A New Hope. That's going to start at 6 o'clock, and it's free.
0: Help us, Clarksville. You're our only hope. In the meantime, take care of yourself. Take care of each other. We'll talk to you.

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0: 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Hey, it's Brian Reese, voice of the Governors. The Governors are on the road Saturday, October 17th as we head down to West Georgia. Kickoff is at 1 o'clock. Whether Governors are defending the fort or on the road, don't miss a single snap and catch every game with the Governor's Sports Network on ESPN Clarksville. 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

Monday, Boulevard American Dreams on Q108. Good morning. Happy Friday Eve. It's Leah Rance. Yesterday, I went to karaoke, and me and my friend were trying to decide what to sing. I said, what are you going to sing? She said, Bruno Mars. And I said, me too. But we had picked completely different songs from completely different decades. That's how long this man's been doing it. Here's Bruno Mars, Risk It All.

Hand washing day, which you would be surprised how many people need to be reminded of that. Like I said, I went to karaoke last night, went to the bathroom, definitely heard someone come out of the stall and just, I guess, just completely ignore the sink and just leave. Disgusting.

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Ed Sheeran shivers on Q108. I wish I was shivering. It's still been too warm. I can't bust out my cute, like, fall coats. But maybe this weekend, because it is going to be in the high of 60s, like a high of 66 on Friday with isolated showers, and Saturday high of 62, and on Sunday high of 67. So at least a little more autumnal, if you will.

Sia Unstoppable on Q108. Olivia Rodrigo is teasing a bad girl phase after years of playing it safe. She said in a recent cover interview with this magazine that she's been living in a phase of good behavior for years and may want to compensate it with a bad girl phase in about a year. We're here for it, or at least I am. Here's Olivia Rodrigo, drop dead.

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Britney Spears, Toxic on Q108. That came off her album Britney in 2001, which, believe it or not, you know, it, with it being 2026, is 25 years ago. So she's releasing a 25th anniversary edition of Britney November 6th with bonus tracks, including a song she co-wrote with her then-boyfriend, Justin Timberlake. Right now, here's Somber, back to Friends.

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Hey, just a reminder, this Saturday is going to be the 8th annual Hoptown Half Marathon and 5K. And it's going to be in downtown Hopkinsville, meaning if you've got to drive around there, you might have some delays. Some roads might be blocked off, so make sure to check it out before you set sail on whatever adventure you're going on Saturday. Here's Ariana Grande, Hate That I Made You Love Me.

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1: Oppo Rancisis.
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1: 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How do you not know Oppo? Attack of the Clones.
2: 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See, when you said his full name,
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0: thing. J-Lo on Q108. All right, it's time to put on that Von Dutch trucker hat. You know what time it is, or maybe you don't. We're back in the Y2K this hour. It's That's Hot Lunch. Here's Sean Mullins' Lullaby.
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Fall Out Boy Centuries. It's That's Hot Lunch. So, if you couldn't tell from my terrible Paris Hilton impression, that means we are back in the late 90s, early 2000s. The Y2K, if you will. I actually caught myself this morning looking up where to get a pink velour tracksuit. And I thought to myself, we've really come full circle, haven't we? Fashion-wise, everything comes back in a style. Here's Dave Matthews Band. Stay.

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Faith Hill, This Kiss on Q108. That song always reminds me of Sandra Bullock in Practical Magic. Then they use that scene and she's kissing the dude. Spoiler, I guess. I don't know. Her hair looks so good in it. I'm literally like, what was in the air back then? Either way, we are back in the late 90s and early 2000s this hour. It's That's Hot Lunch. And up next, here's Fastball, The Way.

0: Beyonce, Single Ladies. That music video was a cultural reset. It's That's Hot Lunch on Q108. Clarksville, it is time to combat hunger. 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On Saturday, October 24th, area grocery stores in Montgomery and Stewart counties are going to be offering shoppers the opportunity to donate items to help replenish the warehouse at Mana Cafe, because they distribute a lot. Mana Cafe, every single year, distributes 2.5 million pounds of food to our neighbors who struggle with food insecurity. So help combat hunger all month long and Google Combat Hunger Clarksville and navigate to their collection map to see what businesses around town, including our own, that are collecting food for Mana Cafe Ministries' yearly food drive.
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Katy Perry, the one that got away on Q108. Do you know Stevie Nicks? Like, as in Fleetwood Mac, Stevie Nicks said that song made her cry because it made her think about her tumultuous relationship with Lindsey Buckingham. I mean, that song was kind of made for them. It's Justin Bieber, Daisy.

Chainsmokers featuring Halsey on Q108. Hey, hard to believe, but the holidays are right around the corner, and a perfect way to prepare is with the Q108 Vintage Fair Holiday Marketplace. It's back, and it's going to be November 7th, 9 a.m. to 4 p.m. at Beach Haven Winery. 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

Shawn Mendes on Q108. Up next, Tame Impala is going to have a new song featured on the upcoming game GTA 6 called Flower in a Hurricane. Right now, here's Tame Impala featuring Jenny.

Rihanna on Q108. Rihanna recently revealed during a Fenty Beauty TikTok live event that she's sitting on a massive vault of unreleased music, joking that she has at least 17 vaults of tracks. Well, give them to us, Rihanna. What are you doing? Here's Ed Sheeran. Perfect.

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If you've been holding out for sweater weather, good news, you'll probably be able to wear a sweater tomorrow to work and, well, for a good long time afterwards. This will be the last hot day, according to the forecast. We'll see in a while, 60s, 50s, even 40s coming up. Bundle up. It's Harry Styles. 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

There's always people on your Christmas list that are hard to shop for, and maybe even bringing that up now is going to stress you out and go, oh my God, Christmas shopping's going to start soon enough. Just a heads up, the Vintage Fair Holiday Marketplace, Beach Haven Winery, brought to you by the Youth Academy, happening November 7th.

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It's Ryan. Hopefully you're enjoying a great fall break. Good news is weather-wise, going to certainly feel more like fall tomorrow. So, yeah, enjoy the last hot day for a good long time. It's Ella Langley on Q108.

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Here's something wild. Tomorrow's going to be a rather unusual day. Normally, we hit the high temperature somewhere in the middle of the day. Tomorrow, our high temperature will be hit at 1 a.m., and the temperature will drop throughout the day from 74 all the way into the 50s.

East and westbound lanes on the interstate in Oak Grove are moving a little slow this afternoon around that construction zone. But other than that, we haven't received any recent reports of wrecks that will affect your drive.

0: Drive moving pretty smoothly out in Clarksville since students are on fall break. We're not seeing that usual afternoon backup right now. I'm Dana Carmona.
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When you find a show that both you and your spouse love to watch together, it becomes kind of a big thing when they release a new season. If The Diplomat on Netflix is one of those shows, if it's not, it should be. It's fantastic. Season 4 dropped today. So now you know what you're watching tonight. Zara Larsson, Midnight Sun, Q108.

Wait a minute. Are Reese's peanut butter cups no longer the preferred trick-or-treat candy? Apparently not. New survey found that M&M's were number one, followed by Sour Patch Kids. Sour Patch Kids are good, though. But Reese's, come on, those are the best. It's Olivia Rodrigo, Q108. I know.

0: East and westbound lanes on the interstate in Oak Grove are moving a little slow this afternoon around that construction zone. But other than that, we haven't received any recent reports of wrecks that will affect your drive. Moving pretty smoothly out in Clarksville since students are on fall break. We're not seeing that usual afternoon backup right now. I'm Dana Carmona.
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0: 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Hey, it's Brian Reeves, voice of the Governors. The Governors are on the road Saturday, October 17th as we head down to West Georgia. Kickoff is at 1 o'clock. Whether Governors are defending the fort or on the road, don't miss a single snap and catch every game with the Governor's Sports Network on ESPN Clarksville. 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

So it's kind of crazy to say this, especially because it's 90 degrees outside right now, but we could see our first frost this weekend in some areas because the low temperature on Sunday is supposed to be in the upper 30s. From 90 to the 30s. Welcome to Tennessee. It's Chapel Roan on Q108. Hi.

Q108, hey, it's Ryan. It's crazy to think that the guys in NSYNC really didn't make a whole lot of money. At least that's according to Lance Bass, who's been doing interviews lately. And he said when they were on tour, their label and manager would give them just $35 a day to spend on meals. And the biggest check they ever got for being in sync was $10,000. And here I thought they made most of their money off of being in sync. No, that all came afterwards.

0: Christian County Dispatch has reported a wreck on the roadway this afternoon that might affect your drive. This is out on Fort Campbell Boulevard near the intersection of Skyline Drive. Usually sees a lot of traffic in the afternoon, so if you are heading this direction, give yourself a little bit of extra time. No other wrecks or major traffic problems to report right now. I'm Dana Carmona.
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0: If you're craving that new Taylor Swift song, good news, it's coming up after Chapel Roan. 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
1: I feel by the wayside, like everyone else. I hate you, I hate you, I hate you, but I was just kidding myself. Our every moment.

0: there haven't been any reports of major traffic problems or wrecks on the roadway this afternoon. But if you're cutting through Oak Grove on the interstate, you're going to hit some slower traffic around that construction in the east and westbound lanes. But other than that, we're free of any major delays out in Clarksville and other areas of the interstate. I'm Dana Carmona.
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1: 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It's 5 o'clock.
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5: I know what the kids need, right? You come to my house, I go full size, not fun size. Full size, not fun. What's fun about this? Nothing, actually. Truth be told, you know what's fun? Candy bar you can lay down on. Yeah, that's fun. I rock full size, if you will, and I have all the candy food groups represented. And when I say that, I mean, you know, I have a chocolate caramel situation for you, if you will. Chocolate peanut butter, chocolate with nougat, chocolate with nuts. Not a lot of nuts. I'm not going to unload an Almond Joy on you and expect you to dig that, man. That is too much nuts, Johnny Protein. Go lift weights elsewhere, all right? That's not what we're about tonight. Maybe we do a Snickers or Mr. Goodbar. That's good proportions right there.

0: Q108, the 5 o'clock funnies, brought to you by Andros Flooring, continues with Momo Rodriguez.
1: But even Halloween, because Mexicans, we don't wear costumes. We usually just wear sweats and make them into costumes. Halloween, I asked my mom, she's like, what do you want to be? I said, I want to be Batman, but in like, the, you know, the little kid voice, I want to be Batman. So she made my own costume with the sweats and the little fake Batman symbol. Dirty toalla that the dog slept on as the cape. And you go to school for that little parade you do. You're walking around, I'm Batman. My mom made it también. But they call you Fat Man when you're there.

0: There haven't been any reports of major traffic problems or wrecks on the roadway this afternoon, but if you're cutting through Oak Grove on the interstate, you're going to hit some slower traffic around that construction in the east and westbound lanes. But other than that, we're free of any major delays out in Clarksville and other areas of the interstate. I'm Dana Carmona.
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1: News of the Weird brought to you by Bob's Discount Furniture, now open in Clarksville, a new world record just set by a horse in Ohio that has the longest tail on record. If you had to guess how long the longest tail for a horse would be, maybe you'd guess 6 or 7 feet. Nope, 13 feet. 13 feet, 6 inches. The tail is ridiculously long, and it works. It's kind of fancy schmancy. So now this horse that was given to this young lady on her 13th birthday, you know, they're doing pretty well. And you get a pony, an actual pony. How many asked for a pony and you got a My Little Pony? This kid asks for a pony at 13 and gets it. Anyway, now has a new world record, longest tail, XYZ. With Eric Zachary, coming up next, this is Stella Lefty in Boston on Q108. On a train.

0: There haven't been any reports of major traffic problems or wrecks on the roadway this afternoon, but if you're cutting through Oak Grove on the interstate, you're going to hit some slower traffic around that construction in the east and westbound lanes. But other than that, we're free of any major delays out in Clarksville and other areas of the interstate. I'm Dana Carmona.
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1: Audrey is unstoppable with a credit card. This scares me. This is not my opinion. You put this in the script.
2: Yeah, I'm unstoppable.
1: What does that mean?
3: Are you buying everything?
2: I'm buying everything.
3: Okay.
2: I'm buying everything.
1: What's the biggest purchase you've made?
2: Well, I don't know. That's kind of boring. I put a hotel on it for my trip that I just went on, but that's the biggest purchase.
1: Out of necessity, or did you know that was coming?
2: I knew it was coming.
1: It wasn't like one of those last minute, like, oh man, I'm the only one who has like enough credit limit right now. I'm just saying, I've been there. That's why I'm asking.
2: No, it was planned.
1: But now you're just buying all the little trinkets and trunkets.
2: Well, it's mainly my Halloween costume.
1: Got it. Okay. She's going into debt for her Halloween commitment. It's XYZ with Eric Zachary.

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1: SNL has announced their first host that's not traditionally famous.
2: Well,
3: yeah.
1: No, let me explain. Like, he's not, Drew Seguin did not become a name because of a movie. He did not become a name because of a TV show or music or anything like that or athleticism. Mm-hmm. He blew up on the internet as a creator.
2: Mm-hmm.
1: Right. I'm not taking away from his fame.
3: Sure.
1: I think because of that, I would imagine a lot of SNL's audience, which is very traditional broadcast, mm-hmm. that's part of the routine.
3: Yeah.
1: Your 40 plus people.
3: Yeah.
1: Aren't going to know who he is.
2: Mm-hmm.
1: I'm not saying everyone, but I'm saying comparatively to like Travis Kelce.
3: Sure, yeah.
2: Right.
3: I think he brings a lot of, he'll bring a younger audience to SNL, and I think that that's
1: they need
3: their, yeah, 100%. Like, the jokes are younger. Sometimes, like, I feel old watching it because I'm like, this isn't funny to me solely because you're leaning so Gen Z or so Alpha, I guess. I think the one thing I have a problem with is, like, he's not the first content creator. I think he's just still creating content. Like,
2: sure,
3: Issa Rae, Quinta Brunson, they've both hosted SNL and they started out on like YouTube.
2: That's true.
3: And,
2: That's true.
3: You know what I'm saying?
2: Yeah.
1: I just, in my head, when I think Drewski, it's still like, he still gets most of his notoriety because of his ongoing skits.
3: Oh, yeah, he's still actively doing
1: TikToks. Quinta Brunson is on TV shows.
3: Yeah, exactly.
2: Yes. I should note that this is not, SNL did not say this. This is...
1: This is Audrey saying
3: it. Okay.
2: No. This is confirmed allegedly by several sources.

0: sources.
1: Confirmed, allegedly.
0: Yeah.
1: You sound like my mom when she quotes something.
2: Yeah.
1: What source? Name the source. Yeah. I don't know.
0: You'll have to talk to Variety about that.
1: Just say Variety. That's the source.
0: Variety
1: is reporting that.
0: Yes.
1: I am interested to see how Drewski does, because he is someone that does not shy away from talking about the conversation that's currently going on.
0: Mm-hmm.
1: So I'm wondering if he will tackle the Shane Gillis controversy from like the other side.
2: I don't think anybody like from host to host ever looks back on the following week.
1: Like Drewski could be.
2: I mean, he could, like, if he does a sketch where he is doing Shane Gillis's monologue,
1: that would be hilarious.
2: That would be iconic.
1: Just saying.
2: Yeah.
1: Right. Your XYZ ENT Entertainment Report, all brought to you by Progressive Insurance.
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1: Which means Mariah Carey's not far behind, but yeah.
2: Can't wait.
1: Guiding Stars is this new film that's coming to Netflix. Here's a clip of the trailer.
3: Something just came in. Hannah, your new client is Jack Stapleton.
4: Everyone's favorite movie star, Jack Stapleton.
1: What a cliche
5: I'm
1: name.
5: I'm Hannah Brooks, your executive protection agent.
6: You're my bodyguard.
5: Okay. Is there an issue?
6: For you to get me on the ground would be impossible.
1: Okay.
2: So, and then she tackles
1: him. I don't know anything other than just what I've just heard. Is she a female bodyguard assigned to a movie star?
7: Yeah.
1: Yes. And they fall in love on Christmas?
2: Yes.
1: Does one of them own a Christmas tree farm?
7: I don't know.
2: He has a ranch.
1: Does he really?
2: Yeah, he does have a ranch. Yes. Okay. Yes. So it's awesome. You could make this stuff up. We could spitball it and Netflix will run with it.
1: Yeah.
2: But the holiday rom-coms are back. This one starring Leighton Meester and Jared Padalecki.
1: I love her.
2: Yeah, she's great. Yeah. So it could be good. But okay. Aisha Curry's got one out, Steph Curry's wife.
1: They have one for the Chicago Bears.
2: Yeah, no, like they're just giving everybody a holiday rom-com.
1: Which is

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1: XYZ Throwback is coming up next. It's a little trivia. It's a little heated debate. It's a little chance to show off musical knowledge.
2: Yeah. Well, whatever.
0: Wait.
1: You said musical knowledge.
2: Eric told me to make it easier this week.
1: I did not say easy.
2: He keeps losing.
1: I did not say easy.
3: Yep.
1: No, there is a technical reason.
2: Pick the most recognizable songs from the year.
1: Can I explain anything? Because our show not only airs on the radio, it's also on YouTube and streaming platforms. Uh-huh. We'll get copyright strikes if we play too much of the song, right?
3: Mm-hmm. Okay.
1: So I said pick a very recognizable song so we can play like 3 seconds of it.
3: Uh-huh. Right.
1: So we don't get the strike. Mm-hmm. I didn't say make it easy. I said make it recognizable.
2: Okay, well, wouldn't it make it like
1: just because something's
2: more
1: recognizable
2: if I just picked like a regular
1: just because something's recognizable doesn't mean I know what year it came out.
3: He needs to cheat to win.
1: All right. Jordan and I playing for you at home. Can you figure out what year these three songs that Audrey says is too easy?
3: I do too.
1: Coming up next.

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1: Can you figure out what year these three songs all came out? We call it XYZ Throwback. It's all brought to you by O'Reilly Auto Parts. Audrey selected the songs.
2: Yeah.
1: Which always scares me.
3: It scares me too.
2: No, it's fine. And also I was given whatever.
1: Are you about to yell at me because I was like, make them more recognizable?
2: Eric said to make it easy this week.
1: No, I didn't say easy.
2: I think he's just sad because he keeps losing.
1: I said stop selecting songs that nobody has heard. Here we go.
2: I never have.
3: Oh, that is some loser energy.
1: Let's jump in. Song number one. When did this come out? Jordan and I playing for you at home. Here we go. Baby, are you down? Jay Sean.
3: Oh, man. I want to give an answer. Yeah, I was just about to say 2009.
1: Were you just about to say?
3: Yeah, no, because you cut me off from saying I have an answer.
1: 2009.
3: Yeah, I think it's...
1: Let's hear another song. Yeah. See if Jordan can still edge me out. Right around, Flo Rida.
2: Mm-hmm.
1: Kesha was on that. Yes. She wasn't credited on it, but she was singing on it.
3: Yeah.
1: I'm confident in 09.
3: Yeah, I think it's 09 as well, but for the sake of the game.
1: You got one more song.
3: Okay,
1: just
3: fine.
1: In case.
3: Fine.
1: All right, song three. What year did this come out? Empire State of Mind. Ooh.
2: Mm-hmm.
1: That scares me a little bit. Scares me a little bit. I could be wrong. I could be a little late.
3: Okay. Yeah. I mean, for the sake of the game, I'm going to guess 2008,
1: okay.
3: But I am almost positive it's 2009.
1: So we had Jay Sean down, Right Round, Flo Rida, and then Empire State of Mind, Jay-Z, Alicia Keys. Mm-hmm. I said 2009. Jordan said 2008.
2: Mm-hmm.
1: Audrey, the correct answer is
2: 2009. Yeah. Congratulations, Eric.
3: The second you played Empire State of Mind, I was like, it's 100% 2009.
2: Yeah, I picked every single song that anybody would know from that year.
3: See, okay.
2: Eric wanted to play easy game.
3: I actually want to address this. Mm-hmm. I think you just said that so you could win easy.
1: That's not why I said that.
3: That's an easy win right there.
1: Not why I said that.
3: I don't know.
1: I think you're just, you're not committing that I'm good at this game.
3: I don't think you're good at this game.
1: I'm great at it. I just won.
3: You haven't won in like months. Yeah.
1: To be honest, the only reason I was confident in 2009 is because Jay Sean Down was the song that my Powderpuff cheerleader team danced to our senior year of high school.
3: Wow.
1: Like, that's the only reason. Otherwise, I would have been wavering a bit.
2: Yes, okay.
1: That was the only give to me. Okay. XYZ Throwback. It's all brought to you by O'Reilly Auto Parts.
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